0: Chris Jansen's going to be on the show with us soon. That's me and a beer, you know. If it weren't for Chris's son, he and The Rock might not have become friends.
1: If it weren't for my little boy in California, we love Los Angeles. We love going there. And my kids are always like, you might see a star. And I'm like, hey, you might actually see a star. So this one time we're hanging out and I'm waiting for my car to pull around just like every other normal person. And this guy's just waiting like every normal person, waiting for our cars to come around. My kid said, I think that's The Rock. I said, it is The Rock. Hey, DJ, would you mind taking a picture of my kid? And he was so kind. And then we connected quickly over music. And the first thing we connected over was the Grand Ole Opry, which I'm a member of. And then the second thing we connected over was Hank Jr. music. And so it takes a real redneck to like that kind of stuff. So we start singing in the parking lot.
2: Down there.
1: Literally. 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Kind of a clinging. Sad old song. I'm not a walk behind her.

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2: 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And if you see garbage and are able to take it out, be a hero and do so. This is Wendy Kermeens from First Saturday Hikes, and Ithaca really is a gorgeous place.
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1: You know what? I think priceless, and I know we don't ever do it, but like, is a pen and a paper. The power of a pen and a paper. Writing down goals, writing what you did today, what you want to be better. That power puts it out into the universe.

0: and it's priceless, man. And it don't cost that much to get a pen and paper. Hell, you can go steal it from your hotel room and just write it down. Write your thoughts. Just write your dreams. Write where you want to be. Write down what you want to get done today. That's so powerful. And I feel like we got these dumb phones all the time. We're just like drugs. But the biggest drug we have, everybody has, is a cell phone. Go 24 hours without your cell phone and act like you ain't no fiend for your freaking phone. You're like, oh, I need my phone. Oh, my God, what is people doing? It's the realest drug we got out there. So pen and paper is priceless. Use it. Write a letter. Write a letter to your mom, your parents. Send it in the mail. We can still do that. That's priceless.
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0: Colin. Gonna play him next. You know, there are some advantages to being out late doing a show.
1: You know, you play the show, probably don't go to bed till 3, 4 in the morning just because you're so wound up. If my boy's with me, he'll be asleep already anyway. So I'll just, we head straight out, don't stick around. I try to go to bed as soon as possible. Usually, like I said, don't have them till 3 or 4. Then you try your best to sleep till noon, 1, 2, as late as you possibly can. Mm-hmm. It's become a little bit more like a regimen for me, which is good. You know, I got a vocal coach and all that stuff too now, so it's just like, it's like a whole boom, boom, boom, boom, boom. This is how it is now, you know, and that seems to help me a lot.
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And Frank, who suffers from Alzheimer's disease, are experiencing a very different kind of retirement than they had always envisioned. Frank's illness has severely limited his activities, and Martha's bearing more responsibility of their life together. 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She feels her energy and physical ability to handle the care of her husband diminish each week. 1 in 3 Americans provide unpaid informal care each year. 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

0: 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The name Owasco is translated from the Mohawk and Iroquois tribe, meaning crossing. Owasco Lake comes in at 11 miles long and almost 180 feet deep and has over 210 billion gallons of water in it. Owasco Lake is almost entirely surrounded by agriculture. Pike, bass, walleye, and trout are the most popular fishing in the lake. 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
1: Cloudy with patchy frost possible tonight. Temperatures in the mid-30s. Fair skies Friday with scattered showers returning. High temperatures in the upper 50s. Warming our way up to the lower 60s Saturday with mostly cloudy skies and scattered showers. For your complete first morning forecast, tune in to WENY News. I'm meteorologist Catherine Schwamm.
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Bailey Zimmerman just sold out a show here in Nashville this last weekend and donated $1 of every single ticket to help animals. I love his charitable side. It's so sweet. He's just a great guy. It's Chevy Silverado on Country Nights Live. Why?

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0: tell me what you just said?
1: Yeah, my name is Terry Morrows. Uh-huh. I'm calling from Nashville, Tennessee. I told Lainey Wilson that Somewhere Over Laredo would be a number one hit song.
0: You nailed it. Let's play it for you.

0: Ella Langley's Be Her on Country Nights Live. You know, one of the things that I absolutely adore about her is just how authentic and real she is, even when it comes to addressing her mental health struggles.
1: I won't lie, this last week has been probably one of the toughest mental health weeks I've had in a long time, which is crazy because so many good things are happening, so many things I've prayed for, dreamed about. It's just a struggle that it's just the disease of my family, really. I think it's important to talk about it and to share that just because I might seem like on the top of the mountain right now, it doesn't look like that all the time. It's okay to do two things. I was just actually talking to Lainey and Miranda about this. I was like, my imposter syndrome, I'm like, what do you mean? How can I be in the same category as you two? That doesn't make sense to me. And I think it's just about being grateful. I think at the end of the day, just spinning it back on being grateful for what God's given me and the place that I get to be in. And hopefully my honesty and realness rubs me. Some little girl or little boy who wants to do this gets to see that it is tough, but tough things are worth going through if you want it bad enough.
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1: Cortland, almost in the White House. I'm Joe Salzone, and this is a moment of 607 history. The presidential election of 1904, Cortland native Alton B. Parker was the Democratic nominee opposite the incumbent Republican, President Theodore Roosevelt. Parker was born in Cortland to a family that encouraged his education. As a boy, Parker's father served on a jury, which ignited an interest in becoming a lawyer. Parker studied at Albany Law School after his graduation from what we now call SUNY Cortland. Eventually, he jumped into politics, becoming the Democratic nominee for president. But following a lopsided loss to Mr. Roosevelt, Parker would soon return to law. He passed away in 1926. I'm Joe Salzone, and that's been a moment of 607 history from News Talk WHCU.
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6274. 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I'm here for you all night long. This is Bab Rainey. 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
1: Hi there, this is Travis from Union, Kentucky, and would y'all play Seven Summers by Morgan Wallen?
0: Nice, great song. Thank you so much for the request, man. You got a shout out for anybody?
1: Of course. To everyone who's struggling right now, you will make it through. There's a light at the end of the tunnel.
0: That is a great shout out. Thank you for calling in with that. I love the positivity.
1: Yes, ma'am.

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1: Holding It Down being my next radio single, I think is just really cool. It represents me well, and I think it also sends a message of, like, you know, you don't have to leave your small town to be a hero. There's plenty of small town heroes in the small towns, you know, people that, the firefighters, the first responders, you know, the guy that's just, you know, making breakfast for everybody at the local mom and pop. And, you know, I can think of a few of those already. So, yeah, man, if you're from a small town, hold the pride in that. It's a lot in it.
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Two of my faves right here. Thank you so, so very much for the request coming out of Atlanta tonight. It's Jelly Roll with Lainey Wilson. Let's go back to the one that just really touched all of our hearts. It's Save Me on Country Nights Live.

0: Jelly Roll and Lainey Wilson, one of my faves right there. It saved me. Country Nights Live. Here's what Tyler Hubbard has to say about Jelly Roll.
1: I think I'm drawn to Jelly just for his authenticity. You know, I think that's the big word that just resonates off Jelly Roll. He is who he is. He's obviously a super likable dude. I don't know anybody who doesn't love Jelly Roll, you know, and so it's hard not to like him, but also just to see how he carries himself in the world, and it just stays real, and you can tell he's just got a huge heart. And you know, as soon as he had done anything in his career, he was already giving back and ready to, you know, help impact those coming up. And just he just has a unique approach on this career as an artist, and works super hard. I mean, I just got a lot of respect for him, honestly, staying true to who he is and also evolving and growing. I mean, I love that about Jelly. He is who he is, but he's not afraid to push himself. He's not afraid to grow. He's not afraid to evolve. And I think that's a cool quality that I admire a ton. And hopefully I can, you know, channel some of that myself. I think if you're not growing and not learning and moving, then what's the point? It's just fun to see where he came from. It's fun to see where he's at and how many lives he's impacted.
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1: Hey, whiskey drink.

The countdown is on for Tucker Wetmore coming on Country Nights Live with us. I really want to know what part two of Brunette would be called. I think the answer is obvious. We're going to see what he says.

0: 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Megan Maroney. You know what I think is beautiful? The friendship that she and Kenny Chesney have.
1: For him to be such a staple in country music and be so loud about his support for me, it just means a lot to me. And I grew up a Kenny Chesney fan. I'm going to die a Kenny Chesney fan. So he's just the best.
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about the beauty of this area. I'm Les with New York State Parks. We truly have some of the most beautiful areas in the entire country, including our magnificent gorges, and they can also be hazardous. 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

Just got done hanging with Zach Top the other day when he was opening up for Luke Bryan and Jason Aldean out in Athens. I love his sarcasm. He's just so funny. Here's South of Sanity.

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1: Just hung out with Brantley Gilbert the other day and had him on the show, and then saw him again when he went on stage for Jason Aldean and Luke Bryan in Georgia. That was so good, y'all. He's got new music out, a whole new phase to his career right now.
2: This next phase of my career, we just got done with our third retreat, putting songs together for the next album, and we've got some really good ones to pick from. In a weird way, it feels like we're just finally coming to where we're supposed to be. To be honest, at the end of the day, my goal is to be a good husband and a good dad. It doesn't really matter what anybody thinks of me. I've always been kind of a keep my head down and keep grinding person. So we keep our head down, keep our feet moving, and just keep grinding.
1: Let's throw it back to one of my faves from Brantley. Thanks for the request. It's Bottoms Up on Country Nights Live.

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1: Post Malone and Jelly Roll are hitting pause on the big stadium tour part two. The first 2 weeks, including El Paso, Waco, Baton Rouge, Birmingham, Tampa, and Oxford, are canceled, with the run now set to launch June 9th in Charlotte. Post says he promised fans new music, but needs extra time finishing it, adding, "We ain't ready for tour just yet." George Strait just made history again, drawing a massive 90,037 fans to Clemson's Memorial Stadium, his biggest show ever outside Texas and the first major concert there since 1999. Wyatt Flores and Cody Johnson opened the night as George Strait returned to Death Valley for the first time in 27 years this last weekend. And Dolly Parton is canceling her planned Las Vegas residency this fall due to ongoing health issues. She apologized to fans in a video message, and while she has no live dates on the books, she's full stream ahead on her Broadway musical coming later this year. That's your Country Nights Live news update. I'm Bev Rainey.
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0: 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Chris Jansing joining us in like 4 weeks. Can't wait. 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

you ever watch Yellowstone and the whole series, the entire series of all of the shows, this kind of has that vibe to it. Hardy wrote it, Eric Church, Morgan Wallen, Tim McGraw on it. It's called MacArthur on Country Nights Live.

0: going to be on the show tomorrow, y'all. It all kicks off at 7 o'clock. Here he is talking about his kids.
1: They totally understand it now. I mean, when they start Googling dad's accomplishments and reading all the chatter about what the net worth of all this is, and you have to sit down and really clarify a lot of stuff with them, but... So as they get a little older, they start understanding, you know, some of that stuff, which is pretty silly. But when I get home, they don't care if I've sold out 10 shows or whatever. They just want to go hang with dad and do boy and father and son dad stuff. And it's special when we can all do it together.
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1: A history of TC3 in 60. I'm Joe Salzone, and this is a moment of 607 history. Founded in 1968 in Groton, Tompkins Cortland Community College relocated to its current location right off of Route 13 in Dryden 6 years later. In its first year, TC3 had 133 students enrolled for daytime classes and 47 at night. Over the years, the college has grown to serve thousands more students during a typical academic year. In June 2022, Dr. Amy Kremenick became only the fifth president in the entire history of the school. TC3 has also handed out dozens of awards to faculty and staff since 1978, beginning with the Chancellor's or Trustee's Awards for Excellence in Teaching. I'm Joe Salzone, and that's been a moment of 607 history from News Talk WHCU.
2: Cloudy tonight with patchy frost possible. Temperatures will fall back to the mid-30s. For your Friday, partly sunny with scattered showers in the forecast and temperatures staying in the 50s. For your complete first warning forecast, tune into WENY News. I'm meteorologist Catherine Schwab.
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3: 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Hey, everybody, it's Granger Smith here, your host of After Midnight. Welcome to show number 1582. 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Good news I'm going to read for you. Nashville news, Ann Hudson, she's going to read for you. 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
3: 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Here's his new one, Carry On, right now on After Midnight.

0: truth. Check out this good news story. After tipping a 78-year-old delivery driver $200, a Tennessee woman learned that he had returned to work to pay his wife's medical bills and decided to raise funds for him. 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
0: Hey, y'all, it's Granger Smith. 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

topic we're going to discuss next hour. I want to hear from you on this. What's your favorite car or truck? You know, pie in the sky. You win the lottery. What you getting? Make, model, color. Let me know. 866-607-8383. Call me. We'll talk next hour.

0: Hey, Granger Smith, this is Chris from Boston, but I'm listening to you all the way in Rome, Italy. I've never listened to The Late Show, but I'm loving it.
1: Wow, all the way across the pond. Thank you for listening.

0: No.
1: We know the night shift isn't easy. That's why we're bringing the music and the meaning. Granger's with you all night with songs, stories, and conversations that keep it real. Thanks for being a part of the After Midnight family.

0: Ann is about to join us with another round of Nashville news. Ann, what do you got coming up?
1: Oh my gosh, I'm loving this Kacey Musgraves and Miranda Lambert energy. Granger, did you see this? I got the story coming up in your Nashville news next.

0: 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It's Ann Hudson.
1: This is so awesome. Casey Musgraves surprised fans with three nights at an awesome small venue in New Braunfels, Texas called Green Hall. And, well, she surprised everyone with Miranda Lambert, and they performed together Horses and Divorces. So cute. You can watch the video up at aftermidnight.com. Oh, this is cool. Alabama has announced the return of its Fan Appreciation Week. So if you're a big fan, you're going to love this. 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
3: Mostly cloudy and cool once again overnight tonight with lows dipping into the upper 30s. For later today, partly sunny with a chance of showers for the early afternoon, highs in the upper 50s. And on Saturday, showers are likely through midday, highs a little warmer into the low to mid 60s.
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4: Welcome to Finally Friday. It's After Midnight. Granger Smith here. Your host, hour number two, begins right now. When I always say hour number two, whatever the reason you're listening right now, up early, up late, I'm glad you're with me. I've got this question. Say you win the lottery. Money doesn't matter. What are you getting? Favorite car or truck? Make, model, color. What you got? 866-607-8383. Earl Dibbles Jr. He's also coming in here with a dumb criminal story. The country boy himself. All this here with a bunch of good country music at hour number two. Let's go.

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1: 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If you're going to pick one car or truck, and go ahead, give me the color, give me the year, give me the model. 866

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0: 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I love it. 866-607-8383.
2: 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So, yeah. And Baby Blue.
0: Baby Blue, Shelby Mustang. Love it. 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What are you doing at this hour? 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

0: 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It's been a good one so far. I want to hear from you. 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
1: Prettiest girl I've ever seen. 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

0: Ranger, it's Sue Kelson from Silvis, Illinois. Just thought I'd let you know, got my ears on listening to you. Have a great day, hon.
1: Wow, Sue, thank you so much for that encouragement. I can

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Yeah, and someone stole their ride. Earl Dibbles Jr. is going to share this dumb criminal story with us next. Hey, it's not-

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1: Up in some place called Saskatoon, sounds like a breakfast cereal, police chase down a drunk guy toting open liquor across the road. They catch him, yay for the law, but then, whoopsie-daisy, someone stole their dang squad car while they was out playing tag. They found it 15 minutes later sitting in an alley like it needed a nap. Car didn't go too far, thank goodness, but still, ain't exactly a great look when a bad guy runs off and so does your ride. Huh.
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3: Mostly cloudy and cool once again overnight tonight with lows dipping into the upper 30s. For later today, partly sunny with a chance of showers for the early afternoon, highs in the upper 50s. And on Saturday, showers are likely through midday, highs a little warmer into the low to mid 60s.
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5: 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I'm Granger Smith, your host. We're going to talk about some things that went down on this day in history coming up, plus some Nashville news with Ann Hudson, stories about those country stars out there in Nashville and what they're up to. 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

Back in 2010, Betty White became the oldest person to ever host Saturday Night Live, and she crushed it. 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

0: loves talking about history, and he's even got the diploma to prove it. 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
1: On this day, May the 8th, 1846, future President Zachary Taylor fought at the Battle of Palo Alto. 1963, Sean Connery starred in his very first James Bond movie, Dr. No. 1976, the theme song for Welcome Back, Kotter was number one in America. 1984, Soviets announced their boycott of the Olympics. 2010, Betty White became the oldest Saturday Night Live host. Some famous birthdays include Latin singer Enrique Iglesias, actress Melissa Gilbert, and comedian Don Rickles. Those are just a few things that went down on this day in history.
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5: I have been doing it, and the test is easy. 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

0: 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For all you hard-working third shifters, keeping this country moving. 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

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Still looking for your phone call. What's your favorite car or truck? Pie in the sky. What would you get if money didn't matter? 866-607-8383.

0: 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You do a good job. Thank you.
1: Hey, Joe. 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

0: We've got someone who stays connected to Nashville just for you. Her name is Ann Hudson. Ann, what do you got coming up in Nashville news?
1: Dang, Zach Bryan is making headlines again for the wrong reasons. Being rude to a fan. I got that story coming up in your Nashville news next.

0: Here's what's new in Nashville. Here's Ann Hudson.
1: Zach Bryan, man, he does not care, I guess, what people think. A fan posted a video of an interaction with him that has completely gone viral on TikTok, where Zach Bryan was driving by in his truck. The fan is just like, hey, Zach Bryan, what's up? And he started screaming vulgar remarks out the window of his truck at the guy. It was kind of wild. The guy was obviously disappointed, saying that he'd been a fan for a long time, but yeah, no. I can't even play the clip on the radio for you because it's just full of profanity. Oh,

0: this is cool. Alabama has announced the return of its Fan Appreciation Week. So if you're a big fan, you're going to love this. Happening at Fort Payne, Alabama, June 18th through the 21st. 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
1: Mostly cloudy and cool once again overnight tonight with lows dipping into the upper 30s. For later today, partly sunny with a chance of showers for the early afternoon, highs in the upper 50s. And on Saturday, showers are likely through midday, highs a little warmer into the low to mid 60s.
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6: 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It's Friday, and I've got this question. Top three favorite movies. What are they for you? 866-607-8383.
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6: 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Here's his new one, Carry On, right now on After Midnight.

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1: Top three favorite movies. That's our question, our topic of the hour. 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
3: 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And my three favorite movies are Star Wars, The Man from Snowy River, and Delta Force.
1: Oh, man, that's good. 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

0: Texas Ranger. It's so nice to have your show to listen to as I work every night delivering papers from Greenwood, South Carolina. I just love y'all's show. Usually I listen to a show to radio station for the music, but I listen to y'all for the music, plus the topics and everything that I'm going to learn. I've learned so much from listening to you. Thank you, and we appreciate you.
1: Wow, that is so encouraging. Sometimes I do this show, and it's hard to know if anybody's listening at all. You know, it's like, hey, should I just play the music, introduce the artist, and move on?

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Imagine getting busted for driving drunk again, and this time going the wrong way down a one-way street with no license, no required breathalyzer, and a BAC over three times the legal limit. One guy in Nebraska managed to check all of those boxes. Earl Dibbles Jr. is coming in to share this dumb criminal story with us next. My name

0: for Earl Dibbles and Dumb Criminals on After Midnight.
1: Here's a fella in Nebraska who broke just about every rule in the book. He was driving the wrong way on a one-way street, drunk as a skunk again. Turns out he wasn't even supposed to be driving because his license got yanked for a DUI before. Oh, and that fancy breathalyzer he was supposed to have in his truck, nowhere to be found. Blew over 3 times the legal limit and started acting a fool when the cops showed up. $25,000 bond later, he's still dumb.
0: Thanks for hanging out here on After Midnight with Granger Smith.
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12: Mostly cloudy and cool once again overnight tonight with lows dipping into the upper 30s. For later today, partly sunny with a chance of showers for the early afternoon, highs in the upper 50s. And on Saturday, showers are likely through midday, highs a little warmer into the low to mid 60s.
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0: doesn't matter anymore. I don't feel like it matters to me.
1: Do you think it's because God changed your desires? Because it's just, you know, I think for some people would argue that it does matter. You mattered. You said you on stage singing and even proclaiming the word from the stage mattered to them. And so how can you say it doesn't matter when it mattered to me?
0: Yes, and that's what I want to talk about, because everybody's different and everyone's walk with the Lord is different. And that's why we said before we started recording this podcast this morning, we said, what if I was talking to, for instance, Josh Turner, who has used his platform to speak about the Lord, to sing about the Lord, country music, and if he would say, I need to be in country music, it matters for me to be in country music because this is my platform to proclaim the gospel, and I feel that to my 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
6: Finally, Friday, early risers. What's up? Welcome to After Midnight with me, your host, Granger Smith. So grateful you guys have made this America's favorite radio program. And I've got some good news besides that I want to read for you, hopefully put a smile on your face early on a Friday. And then Nashville news, Ann Hudson's going to have you covered on that. Stories about your favorite stars in Nashville and what they're up to. All of this coming up soon this hour. Please don't change that station. Oh, no.

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1: 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After tipping a 78-year-old delivery driver $200, a Tennessee woman learned that he had returned to work to pay his wife's medical bills and decided to raise funds for him. 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

Man, we got some great stories from you guys last hour, and I want to hear from you. Don't be shy. Call me. What are your top three favorite movies? 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

0: something. I guess I was thinking about that tank top. It's cut off.
1: Ken Granger, this is Kim. 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

0: closet clothes. Ann
1: is about to join us with another round of Nashville news. Ann, what do you got coming up?
2: Oh my gosh, I'm loving this Kacey Musgraves and Miranda Lambert energy. Granger, did you see this? I got the story coming up in your Nashville news next. It's

0: 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It's Ann Hudson.
1: This is so awesome. Kacey Musgraves surprised fans with three nights at an awesome small venue in New Braunfels, Texas called Green Hall. And, well, she surprised everyone with Miranda Lambert, and they performed together Horses and Divorces. So cute. You can watch the video up at aftermidnight.com. Oh, this is cool. Alabama has announced the return of its Fan Appreciation Week. So if you're a big fan.

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0: mostly cloudy and cool once again overnight tonight with lows dipping into the upper 30s. For later today, partly sunny with a chance of showers for the early afternoon, highs in the upper 50s. And on Saturday, showers are likely through midday, highs a little warmer into the low to mid 60s.
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All right, thanks for sharing your Friday, or at least part of it, here with me on After Midnight, y'all. Before you take off and get that Friday started, let me remind you, God is great and He is worthy of our praise. I'm Granger Smith, coming to y'all from the Yee Yee Farm in Central Texas. If you want to hang out some more, we can. I'm going to be kicking off Mornings with Granger here in just a few minutes. 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
5: 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I'm Granger Smith, your host. Thank you for making this America's favorite radio program. 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

0: Back in 2010, Betty White became the oldest person to ever host Saturday Night Live, and she crushed it. 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

0: loves talking about history, and he's even got the diploma to prove it. 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
1: On this day, May the 8th, 1846, future President Zachary Taylor fought at the Battle of Palo Alto. 1963, Sean Connery starred in his very first James Bond movie, Dr. No. 1976, the theme song for Welcome Back, Kotter was number one in America. 1984, Soviets announced their boycott of the Olympics. 2010, Betty White became the oldest Saturday Night Live host. Some famous birthdays include Latin singer Enrique Iglesias, actress Melissa Gilbert, and comedian Don Rickles. Those are just a few things that went down on this day in history.
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8: 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And there's a guy that I like, JP, who says people come up to me and they're like, why am I always attracted to bad boys? And he's like, well, what kind of TV shows are you watching? And they're like, no, you're not hearing me. Like, I'm having problems. He's like, man, can you be aware of, like, subconsciously these things that you're consuming, the types of people that you're around? 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

0: Good morning, Granger. You are doing an awesome job. This is Reggie out of Wilmington, North Carolina, listening to WEGX 92.9 in South Carolina, and I am on my way to Louisville, Kentucky with a delivery. Truck driver, love hearing the show.
1: Reggie, I appreciate you, brother. Thank you so much for calling.

0: darling. We've got someone who stays connected to Nashville just for you. Her name is Ann Hudson. And what do you got coming up in Nashville news?
1: Dang, Zach Bryan is making headlines again for the wrong reasons. Being rude to a fan. I got that story coming up in your Nashville news next. A cold beer.

0: Here's what's new in Nashville. Here's Ann Hudson.
1: Zach Bryan, man, he does not care, I guess, what people think. A fan posted a video of an interaction with him that has completely gone viral on TikTok, where Zach Bryan was driving by in his truck. The fan is just like, hey, Zach Bryan, what's up? And he started screaming vulgar remarks out the window of his truck at the guy. It was kind of wild. The guy was obviously disappointed, saying that he'd been a fan for a long time, but yeah, no. I can't even play the clip on the radio for you because it's just full of profanity. Oh, this is cool. Alabama has announced the return of its Fan Appreciation Week. So if you're a big fan, you're going to love this. Happening at Fort Payne, Alabama, June 18th through the 21st. For all the details, you can hit up the Alabama Fan Club Facebook page.
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0: Mostly cloudy and cool once again overnight tonight with lows dipping into the upper 30s. For later today, partly sunny with a chance of showers for the early afternoon, highs in the upper 50s. And on Saturday, showers are likely through midday, highs a little warmer into the low to mid 60s.
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2: Come on, Bobby.
1: Transmitting across America. Turn it up. This
3: is the Bobby Ball Show. Let's go. Everybody, welcome to Friday's show. Morning, studio.
4: Morning.
3: We're going to play easy trivia in just a matter of minutes. The category is, the answer starts with F. What's a baby deer called, Amy?
2: Oh, a little fawn.
3: Correct. Lunchbox, what band is known for the song Pumped Up Kicks?
5: Oh, that's, it starts with F?
3: Mm-hmm.
5: Pumped Up Kicks, that's, it's not the Foo Fighters, guys. That is, Foster the People.
3: Correct.
6: Wow, good job, dude.
3: What 1982 movie stars Sean Penn and chronicles the lives of Southern California high school students?
6: That's Fast Times at Richmond High.
3: That's correct.
2: Oh, my gosh.
3: Look at you guys. It's going to be a good game, then. You guys are nailing it. All right, easy trivia coming up. Boom.

0: the Bobby Bones Show. Time for easy trivia. The category is four. F-O-U-R, four. Eddie, you're the champion. New season, here we go. How many seasons are in 1 year?
1: Four.
0: Correct. Amy, how many superheroes make up the Fantastic Four?
2: Four.
0: Correct. Lunchbox, how many sides does a square have?
3: Four.
0: Correct. Morgan, what's the square root of 16?
2: I don't know. This is really hard, Bobby. Four.
0: Four is correct. Okay, so they're not all going to be that easy, but nobody misses the first round. If you do miss, you hear this sound.
4: You've been boned.
0: All right, Lunchbox is back in this season.
3: Yeah. Bring some excitement.
0: Total championships. Eddie, 12. Amy, 6. Lunchbox, 2. Morgan, 1. Woo-hoo. Here we go. Easy trivia. The category is, what's it short for? What is pop short for in the term pop culture? Eddie? Pop. What's it short for in the term pop culture?
1: I've never, Googled that. But I'm assuming it's popular culture. Popular.
0: Correct. Amy, what is Jim, G-Y-M, short for?
2: What?
0: G-Y-M, gym.
2: Gymnasium.
0: Correct.
2: Okay.
0: Huh. Lunchbox, in science, what is lab short for?
3: Oh, laboratory.
0: Correct. Morgan, what is rhino short for?
2: I don't know if I know how to say the name of the full animal. Rhinoceros?
1: I love this.
2: Rhinoceros, right. I really like rhino better. Rhinoceros. I don't know how many S's there are in rhino.
1: Just say it.
2: It's not coming out of my mouth.
0: I need an
2: rhinoceros.
0: Answer. Correct. Wow.
1: That's crazy.
0: I thought she was going rhinoceros. I thought she was sticking to it. Yeah, rhinoceros.
2: Yeah, yeah. But we knew what she meant.
1: But in that.

0: It wouldn't matter? No, if she said rhinoceros.
1: Rhinoceros? I don't know. Children's literature, Eddie. What does Dr. Seuss's character, Sam I Am, want to serve?
2: Green eggs and ham.
1: Correct. Amy, what fairy tale character sleeps for 100 years?
0: Sleeping Beauty.
1: Correct.
3: Wow.
1: Lunchbox, what animal blows down the homes in the Three Little Pigs?
4: Oh, the big bad wolf.
1: Correct. Morgan, what kind of fictional bear gets into honeypots and lives in the 100-acre wood?
0: Oh, Big Bear. Is that Big Bear?
1: What kind of fictional bear gets into honeypots and lives in the 100-acre woods?
0: Oh, that's Winnie the Pooh.
1: Correct.
0: Okay.
1: The category is famous flags. Eddie.
2: Okay.
1: Which country's flag features red and white stripes with a blue field of stars?
2: Red and white stripes. So that's the U.S. flag.
1: Correct. Amy, what country has a red flag with a white maple leaf in the center? What country has a red flag with a white maple leaf in the center?
0: Canada.
1: Correct. Lunchbox, which country's flag is known as the Union Jack?
4: What? The Union Jack? The Union Jack.
1: Which country's flag is known as the Union Jack?
4: Is this a trick, man?
1: You need an answer?
4: Like, are you going United States two out of the three? But that would be right. And then I'll just go with Britain because I don't know.
3: Dang.
4: England, Britain, Great Britain. It's this.
1: What do you think, Mike? I think we give it to him.
5: We give it to him.
1: It's United Kingdom. It's a very famous sign. Think of what the Spice Girls wear on their dress.
2: Oh, so it is great, like the star.
1: Yeah, that, okay. Yeah. Yeah.
3: Oh.
2: Wow, you got it, dude.
1: Well, not really. We could have really clamped down on them, but we'll give you United Kingdom. Morgan, which country's flag has green, white, and red vertical stripes with an eagle in the center?
0: Oh, I think that's Mexico. Is that an eagle? I mean, I know their flag is red, white, green. France is red, white, blue. I think it's Mexico.
1: Answer?
0: Mexico.
1: Correct.
0: Okay.
1: Famous footwear. What brand makes the famous Air Jordan sneakers, Eddie?
2: Nike.
1: Correct. What was Cinderella famously known for losing at the ball?
0: Her glass slipper.
1: Correct. The famous shoes worn by Dorothy in The Wizard of Oz were what color, Lunchbox?
4: Ruby red slippers.
1: Correct. Morgan, what brand is known for its classic canvas sneaker called the Chuck Taylor All-Stars?
0: Converse.
1: Correct. The category is Disney princesses. What princess is a pet tiger named Raja, Eddie?
2: Whoa. Just a pet tiger named Raja. That would probably be, I would guess, Aladdin princess. So it would be Jasmine.
1: Correct.
3: What?
1: Amy, what's the name of the mermaid princess who dreams of living on land?
0: Ariel.
1: Correct. Lunchbox, which princess disguises herself as a man to save her father?
4: What?
1: Which princess disguises herself as a man to save her father?
4: There's a princess that is a man that disguises herself as a man?
1: Ladybugs.
4: Oh my gosh.
1: 5 seconds.
3: Belle.
1: No, guys.
0: Mulan.
6: Cupid, yeah. Boo.
2: You thought Belle was a dude?
1: Morgan, what's the name of the princess who falls in love with a beast?
0: That's Belle.
1: Correct. Hey, Lunchbox is out. Three remain. The category is famous number twos. Eddie, who is the second president of the United States?
2: John Adams.
1: Correct. Amy, who is the second man to walk on the moon?
0: Buzz Aldrin.
1: Correct. Morgan, what's the second planet from the sun?
0: My very energetic mother just served us 9 pizzas. But from the sun, my very Venus. Second planet from the sun?
1: Answer?
0: Venus.
1: Correct. Categories U.S. airports. Eddie, O'Hare is in what city?
2: Chicago.
1: Correct. Logan International Airport, Amy, is in what city?
0: Guys, Logan?

0: I couldn't have gotten one of the ones that I go to.
1: Logan International Airport.
0: I don't know where Logan International Airport is.
1: 5 seconds.
0: Logan? Logan?
1: 3, 2,
0: San Francisco.
1: Boston.
2: You've been boned.
0: I've been there.
1: Morgan. What city is JFK International Airport located in?
3: There's a few airports up there.
1: What city is JFK?
3: JFK.
1: You miss it, Eddie wins.
3: I know.
0: Annoying.
3: There's a few airports up there.
1: Amy gets a yellow card for 2 comments. Now let the first one go by.
4: Love it.
3: But also now, oh my god.
1: Because when I asked the question, you went, bff. I heard you. Morgan,
0: that's a comment.
3: Yeah.
1: JFK. JFK.
3: No.
1: 5 seconds.
3: Now I'm thinking of Texas because there's so many.
1: Three.
3: New York City.
1: Correct.
4: Texas would be crazy.
1: The category is geography. Only 2 people remain, Eddie and Morgan. What mountain range runs along the west coast of South America, Eddie?
4: What? South America? The west coast. Oh, the Andes.
1: Correct. How did you get that?
4: I don't know, man.
1: What's the name of the desert that covers much of northern Africa, Morgan?
3: I mean, it has to be the Sahara Desert.
1: Answer?
3: Why are you laughing?
4: No, I'm not laughing.
3: The Sahara Desert.
1: Correct. The category is websites and apps. Eddie, what's the name of the social media platform launched by Meta to rival Twitter?
4: Meta to rival Twitter? Oh, wait. Ooh, is it Threads?
1: Answer?
4: Threads!
1: Correct. Morgan, what professional networking site is used to connect with coworkers to find jobs?
3: LinkedIn.
1: Correct. The category is celeb nicknames. 2 people remain. What pop star is known as Mother Monster, Eddie?
4: Oh, Lady Gaga.
1: Correct. Morgan, who is known as the Black Mamba in basketball?
3: Michael Jordan.
1: And that's the end of the game. What?
0: Is it Kobe Bryant?
4: It's Kobe.
3: Oh, yeah.
0: The guy that died. That's what I said.
4: Yeah.
0: The guy that died.
4: The guy that died. He's no longer with us.
1: The answer is Kobe Bryant. It's not Michael Jordan. Eddie is the winner. Hit it. There he is. What a game. What a game. What a game. All right, here he goes.
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9: Good morning, I'm Joe Salzone. The Seneca Street parking garage is permanently closed. Ithaca Mayor Robert Cantelmo tells WHCU it reached the end of life after more than half a century of service. Cantelmo adds keeping the garage closed and tearing it down ultimately saves money to taxpayers. A Cortland County man facing multiple charges. Deputies say 66-year-old Walter Carmen had, quote, inappropriate contact with animals on multiple

0: 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He's charged with burglary, sexual misconduct, and animal cruelty. 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
1: Q Country Weather.
2: Today, limited sunshine with a chance for a passing shower. The 5-degree guarantee, 56. Tonight, scattered showers possible late, low 41. And for Saturday, early showers followed by a mix of sun and clouds, high 63. For your complete First 20 forecast, see the WENY News. I'm Chief Meteorologist Joe Veras.
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0: Hello, Bobby Bones. You've had some cool moments in your career. What was one specific moment where you thought, okay, is this real? I've actually made it. Signed, still waiting on my moment. The therapy answer is I definitely don't feel that way. But I think when I bought my mom a trailer, that's when it felt like, hey, I'm actually like breaking like generational difficulties here. So that was the moment for me. I remember I bought my first pair of Jordans. That's crazy because I only got shoes from yard sales. And when I bought my first pair of Jordans, I kept the box for 15 years, even though the shoes were, I wore them so much they wore out, but I kept the box forever. That was a big one. Buy my mom a trailer was a big one, and 2 acres of land. That's a good one. It's funny. Those are the only moments to think about. None of the stuff recent.
1: Nothing like that, like a career milestone or an award or
2: no Dancing with the Stars.
0: None of that stuff feels as significant as those two things.
1: Yeah, I guess that makes
0: sense. Literal two things that come to mind. If you just said, what would have told you you made it? It was buying my first pair of Jordans after yard sale shoes my whole life, and then buying my mom somewhere to live. That is it. Now the other stuff, if I'm breaking it down, is really cool. There's some cool. I mean, being the youngest person ever in the Radio Hall of Fame.
2: Yeah,
0: that's cool. When he danced with stars, having New York Times bestsellers. All that's cool, but that's not first. That's not first. So that's it. What about you? When did you make it?
2: Still trying.
1: Yeah.
3: No. Come on.
1: What do you mean, come on?
3: There has to be something.
1: I know there's career highlights for sure.
0: What comes to mind though? First thing. What?
1: Well, okay, when you read that question, the first thing that popped into my mind, that this is more...
0: Spit.
1: What you were able to do.
0: It doesn't matter, just what comes to mind.
1: The time you surprised me with George Strait.
0: Oh, in the room?
1: That's yeah, that was like a career high. Yeah, because Bobby's tricks me saying I'm going to do a phone interview with George Strait, and I'm on the phone with him, and then George Strait is walking down our hallway on the phone with me, you know, going along, like... George Strait went along with the joke.
0: Just playing along with a bit.
1: To surprise me.
0: Yeah.
1: And then he came in and I'm like, wait, this is what I get to do? This is part of my job? Like that was cool. Oh, obviously when we do fundraiser type things, like being in LA with my mom and my dad and winning the Gracie Award and you got to present it to me. But the reason why I won the award, which I say we won the award, was it was because of 30 Abes and packing the hunger relief meals for Haiti. But like, because that's the first award I ever got, even though I say it was for us, but it's they recognize women in media, and I got to go up there and both my parents were there. So that, I guess that's a recognition, but

0: In the next segment, a guest that I am so surprised at how beloved she is. Her name is Jen Hamilton. She's a labor and delivery nurse. She is massive online, and she was great. But I didn't realize how much everybody loved her. I'm going to talk to her about stuff like I didn't cut the cord. Like, how does she feel about me not cutting the cord? And also the longest labor ever that she's been a part of. Jen Hamilton next.
1: Bobby Bones.
2: Let's go.
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0: was 5 days.
1: Oh.
0: Yeah, 5 days and ended in a C-section.
1: Oh, my goodness.
0: Yeah, I think that there's a lot of people who think that OBs are just itching to get you a C-section. In my experience, it can be the exact opposite. And sometimes, like, we're not doing them when you might expect someone to have a C-section. So a lot of the providers where I work will give you the best chance at a vaginal delivery that you can have. Well, it just depends on the doctor, right? So sometimes you'll have a doctor that goes straight for that at the first sign of trouble. But yeah, that was a long one. I felt for.
1: And you, but you went home multiple times, right? You, like, you weren't there at beginning and end, right?
0: Correct. Correct. Yeah.
1: Yeah, you're also toothpicking your eyes open to stay for 5 days. That would be crazy. What do you think is the perfect hospital bag? I don't know what you even call that, the birth bag. You know,
0: yeah.
1: What do we need?
0: That's a good question. And it depends on who you are as a person. I talk about this in the book, but it can be so individualized. And you can also show up to the hospital, not a stitch of clothes on you. And we got you. We can take care of you. We got diapers for you and the baby, you know? But biggest thing, chargers. Man, I can't tell you how many people come in and say, uh-oh, forgot my charger. And we don't keep chargers. But I'll say, if wearing your own clothes is important to you, you can bring your own birth gown. You can wear whatever you want. We have mama and baby diapers, so you don't really have to worry about that. If you have, I really love it when people bring in, they make these like little fans with like a, like posable legs that you can like wrap around the hospital bed or kind of stand up. Those are cool that people bring. Playlists. And also, if you're making a playlist, do not just do kumbaya music that you think will relax you, because I can't tell you how many people make a kumbaya playlist and they get so angry at the playlist when it's not helping them get through. I mean, we need like DMX. We need something else, you know, some hype up music. Make a few playlists in case you don't like the one that you've made. I did have a girl one time that played Twinkle Twinkle Little Star for 12 hours.
1: No way.
0: Yes. Yes.
1: That's like Baby Shark vibes over and over again. Like, yeah. You can't shake it.
0: Yeah. I thought I was going to go crazy, but I held it together. We got through it. But that's what got her through. There's a dad that one time figured out that his gaming system would not hook up to our TV. He went out to Best Buy and got a 55-inch screen TV.
1: No
0: brought it
1: way.
0: In. Yes.
1: No way.
0: Yes. And then Karma said, guess what? Because when he opened it up, it was cracked. I said, ha, ha. That's what you get. Don't try to bring your 55-inch screen TV in there so you can play your freaking whatever you play on there.
1: Fortnite. That's wild, because you won't be there long
0: GTA.
1: Enough.
0: Yeah. Yeah. Oh, yeah.
2: Yes, Bobby Bones. All right, more with Jen Hamilton in a second. I do want to ask her how she feels, because I don't want to cut the cord. I didn't cut the cord. And also, like, filming rules in the delivery room. A bunch more with Jen Hamilton coming up.

0: show.
1: I was talking with labor and delivery nurse Jen Hamilton, massive online. And I just wanted to get her take on me not cutting the cord.
2: Let's go!
3: On the Bobby Bones Show now.
4: Jen Hamilton.
1: I chose not to cut the cord because... there's a judgment gasp.
5: Judgment already coming through.
1: Good.
5: Okay, so, continue. Give me the reasoning.
1: So they asked, would you like to cut the cord? To which I responded, is there any literal benefit to me cutting this cord? They said no. I said, I choose not to feel metal going through human flesh, so I will not cut the cord. If you tell me there is something about this, for example, I did skin to skin because I learned why that was important.
5: Right.
1: I said, if there's something about cutting the cord that is a bond to my daughter and myself, I'm in. But if it's literally just me taking metal and going through human flesh, I'm out. So I did not cut the cord. I will now accept your judgment.
5: Okay. Do you regret it? Do you wish that you did?
1: No, I don't want to cut through humans. I don't want to cut through skin. I don't know the benefit.
5: It's
1: What's not skin,
5: though. It's just like...
1: It's meat.
5: It's just a rite of passage.
1: It's meat.
5: You know? I'll give you that.
1: If they would have said, you need to chew through it so you can really feel the love, I would have chewed through it before I would have cut it with scissors, because at least chewing through it had been something primal. Yeah, I totally passed. How many dads pass on cutting the cord?
5: More than you would think, but I do often talk them into it sometimes, because I think that... there's a lot of dads who aren't expecting that question, or like, we're thinking about it. And then we're like, okay, time to cut the cord. You ready? And then they're like, whoa, that's not my job. And then we, you know, encourage. So what I like to do is say, where's your phone? We're documenting this moment. You know, it can be a rite of passage. We had a dad that was like, well, I didn't cut it with the last one. I was like, new tradition, right? You can cut it with this one. I'd say 5% of dads turn us down.
1: That's all?
5: Yeah.
1: Oh, wow.
5: Yeah. I'm very persuasive.
1: What if I would have said, I will chew through the cord? Is that allowed?
5: I mean, I've never seen that happen. I think you would definitely get some looks. I mean, I don't think I can stop you from doing that. I might have my own thoughts about that, but I would keep them to myself. I'm all about informed and empowered decision making. So even if you decide to do something that I wouldn't, I'd say, you do you, boo. That's what I'd say.
1: What are the rules on phones in the room? Because I did get in our delivery the baby landing on my wife's chest, but I didn't know the rules. So I was just kind of, wasn't hiding it, but I knew there were places I didn't need to be. Are there rules?
5: There are rules. I will say this. I will say, no one can make you do anything that you don't want to do. For me personally, so the rules around recording a birth are all about liability for the hospital and everyone involved. For me, if I see, and I might get in trouble for saying this, but like if I see someone recording during a birth, I keep my mouth shut. Like I don't personally care. And what I'll tell them is like, hey, I'm not going to say anything. You might have other people that do. I personally don't care. But a lot of people do.
4: Bobby Bones.
1: Yeah. All right, there's a full episode up, almost an hour long with Jen Hamilton. All you have to do is go search for the BobbyCast, wherever you get your podcast. It can be iHeartRadio. You can watch it on Netflix if you want to watch it with your eyeballs. But it's the BobbyCast. Check it out.
4: Coming up. Tell me something good.
2: Yeah.
1: What happens when you send a paper airplane over a fence with a request on it? I think you're going to like the story. I have it next in our segment called Tell Me Something Good.
2: Bobby Bones.
6: It's the Bobby Bones.
1: You can have the skills, the background, a solid resume, but sometimes what really separates one candidate from another is how excited they are about the opportunity. And of course,

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2: Good morning, I'm Joe Salzone. Cornell President Michael Kotlikoff is under investigation. The Board of Trustees forming an ad hoc special committee to oversee a probe into the April 30th incident involving Kotlikoff and protesters. Cornell released video showing the group crowding around Kotlikoff's car following an event and Kotlikoff bumping into one or two protesters as he's backing out. The investigation led by Cornell Police. Ithaca ready to turn the page on a new chapter. Officials looking at next steps in the wake of a decision to permanently close the garage on Seneca Street. Acting City Manager Dominic Recchio tells WHCU it's going to be a long process. Meantime, it'll take months to dismantle and demolish the garage after more than 50 years of service. Local news matters. Joe Salzone reporting.

0: Madeline's 8 years old, and she heard her neighbor playing guitar on his porch. And so there's a big fence in between them. She's only eight. So she gets a piece of paper, and she writes, "Hey, will you play a Taylor Swift song?" And she throws the airplane over to the neighbor. Neighbor opens it. And so the neighbor looks it up and starts playing Love Story. And then Madeline is singing from the other side, and this goes up on the internet. It goes super viral.
1: Like, that's so cool. That.
0: Yeah. So the neighbor didn't realize it was being recorded at the time and really only learned about the video's reach because people were recognizing him as the porch guy playing the Taylor Swift song. So the increased visibility to Ethan's music then brought him thousands of new followers and people curious about what he does musically. And so it's just kind of a neat thing to do. He was kind. It was recorded. It was shared. It worked out well. Now, the tragedy would have been if he was like running from the law or something.
2: Oh, yeah.
0: And that's
2: how they find him like that.
0: Yeah, we got him. He wasn't.
3: I saw Taylor Swift talking about Love Story and how she wrote it when she was 17. After she was just saying, hey, parents, like, send your kids to their room or, you know, share your disapproval with certain things, because that's what happened. They disapproved about a guy that Taylor was seeing.
0: An older guy.
3: And then she was in her room kind of frustrated about it. And that's when she wrote Love Story, which is a jam.
0: Did they ever say who the guy was?
3: I don't know.
2: Like, how much older?
0: Does the internet? I know there's a lot of questions.
4: That's what I was wondering.
0: Yeah. Morgan, does the internet say who Love Story's about from Taylor Swift?
5: Not that I've seen, but also there's a lot of speculation, so it's kind of hard to decipher who it truly is from her perspective.
0: It just says, 2008, a guy she was seeing whom her friends and family did not approve of. Yeah.
3: Yeah, I keep just seeing a boy she liked. Oh, they boy. Didn't. Hmm. Why? Have you heard somebody?
0: You hear all kinds of stuff. I hear all kinds of stuff. Huh, I'm hearing stuff right now. You guys don't hear it. I hear it. All right, there you go. That's what it's all about.
6: That was Tell Me Something Good.
7: Have a bun.
6: The Friday morning dance party.
8: Coming up next.
0: We will do Kenny Chesney. We'll do Luke Bryan, Sam Hunt. Looks like some Kane Brown. Even some Prince. I'm going to mix up a bunch of really good music to put you in a really great mood. The Friday morning dance party coming up next. Let's go.

0: story comes to us from Tampa, Florida. A 34-year-old man was walking around. He sees a car running, keys in it, no one in the car. He's like, man, I'm stealing that car. Takes the car and he's driving, but he needs directions. So where does he stop for directions?
1: Oh, no, don't say it.
0: The sheriff's office. And they have license plate readers. It came back as stolen.
2: Of course.
3: Oh, my gosh.
1: You shouldn't steal, but why not a gas station?
2: Right. Anywhere but a...
1: Somebody walking down the road. Anywhere but a sheriff. And then...
0: he gets arrested for stealing the car.
2: Yep.
1: And he's drunk.
0: No, he wasn't drunk.
1: He wasn't drunk and he stopped and asked the sheriff? I just assumed
3: they maybe he didn't think they were going to pay attention to his car.
1: Yeah, he's got to be drunk. They just didn't test him. Okay.
0: I'm Lunchbox. That's your bonehead story of the day.
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1: Yeah. Coming up next.
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0: crazy. 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
3: Good morning, I'm Joe Salzone. The Seneca Street parking garage is permanently closed. Ithaca Mayor Robert Cantelmo tells WHCU it reached the end of life after more than half a century of service. Cantelmo adds keeping the garage closed and tearing it down ultimately saves money to taxpayers. A Cortland County man facing multiple charges. Deputies say 66-year-old Walter Carman had, quote, inappropriate contact with animals on multiple occasions at a barn in Lapeer. He's charged with burglary, sexual misconduct, and animal cruelty. A chance to get your next car this morning in Ithaca. IPD's abandoned vehicle auction starts 10 a.m. at Finger Lakes Towing near Wegmans. 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

0: time, though, huh? What a time that was.
1: All right, Amy.
2: After major nuclear accidents, some cleanup efforts have included planting sunflowers because of their ability to absorb certain contaminants from soil and water.
3: Oh, that's cool.
0: Man, I feel bad for those flowers. They're born to just be contaminated and die.
3: Yeah.
2: Well, I don't know if it kills them.
0: Oh, that's my empathetic heart. Oh.
2: Towards a sunflower.
0: Yeah. That's me.
2: I mean, it's a beautiful way to help restore what happened.
0: Yeah, I agree.
2: I think cool. I think like after like Chernobyl, they planted some sunflowers. I don't know how much it helped. Obviously, there's a limit.
0: Yeah, that place won't be safe for 100 years.
2: Yeah.
0: More sunflowers, what I say.
3: Yeah. Bring them in.
0: Just dump sunflower seeds like crazy out there. On average, a semi gets about 6 miles per gallon.
4: That's not very good.
3: No, it's not.
0: That's bad mileage. Yeah. Lunchbox?
4: Elephants are big animals, and they got big old teeth. Their molars weigh 6 pounds apiece.
3: Dang.
0: That's wild.
3: Big teeth.
0: That'd be cool to have in your house.
3: Like a molar?
0: Of an elephant that's already died, though.
3: Sure.
0: Or one that went to the dentist and got a fake one, because I don't want to kill it for one.
3: They got their tooth extracted.
0: Yes. Like me, they got fake teeth. They got veneers, elephant veneers. Eddie?
3: So you know the Caesar salad? It's not Italian. The Caesar salad was invented in Mexico in 1924 by an Italian immigrant named Caesar Cardini.
0: But that sounds Italian if it's an Italian immigrant.
3: He is from Italy, but he lived in Mexico when he created it, so therefore, it is a Mexican dish.
0: Mm. Feels like it's Italian who did it.
3: No, it's Mexican, guys.
2: But it came from an Italian.
3: In Mexico. And it all happened, he was at his restaurant, he had a restaurant in Mexico.
2: An Italian restaurant?
3: Yes, it was. And they were like, ooh, let's have some good food or whatever, make us something. And he's like, let me put the salad together. There he is. I call it my Caesar salad.
0: Feels Italian to me, but okay. You guys know Phyllis from The Office?
3: Mm-hmm. Yes.
4: Yep.
0: She was one of the people who sold. She's like the elderly motherly. She was once an NFL cheerleader. She cheered for the Cardinals back when they were in St. Louis in the 1970s.

0: breathing in. It's a big part of it, you know? All right, there you go. Hey, been happier than that. The word phony comes from telephone. Since early phones had such bad quality audio, it made people's voices sound fake.
1: Oh, they sounded phony.
2: Oh, okay.
1: That's interesting.
0: Okay, good. We end on that one then.
1: Yeah, I like that.
0: All right, there you go.

0: Lunchbox thinks he's being passed over for something, and he is quite upset about it. We will talk about it next.
1: Bobby Bones. Mr. Bobby Bones.
0: Get ready. The Bobby Bones Show is back on the Top Shelf Country Cruise. 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
3: There's a billboard. You saw the billboard for the softball game coming up?
4: Yeah, you know, the celebrity softball game, Folds of Honor, whether they do every year, and Lunchbox and Morgan always play.
3: You guys playing?
5: I don't think we're playing this year.
4: Why not?
6: Still dicey, man.
3: Oh, that wasn't why he was bringing this up.
6: Oh, no. 100% it was.
4: No, it wasn't.
3: No, it literally wasn't. He didn't know if you were playing or not.
6: Then why would he bring it up?
3: The honest reason is he was going to say you weren't on the billboard. He just expected you were playing.
4: Yeah, there were people on the billboard, but you were not one of them. So I was going to make fun of you for that.
3: Because you always play. Yeah, what happened?
6: Yeah, I'm not sure, man. I was looking at their Instagram the other day, and they were announcing lineups, and I have not seen my name on there.
3: Oh, wait, no. Did you get asked to play?
6: No.
3: Well, then you wouldn't see your name on there.
6: No, but I thought that was their way of saying who they were asking to play. Like, this is...
3: Oh,
6: like,
3: no, they would never just...
6: No, they did. They even had a dream draft of people we dream would say yes to.
3: Oh, they did?
6: And they didn't have me on there either.
4: But Lunchbox, how many years have you played this in a row?
6: A lot, man.
3: But don't you fight with them? It's a charity. And don't you fight with them every year?
6: I don't fight with them. I'm just annoyed with them.
4: Annoyed at what?
6: This is how I get treated. Like, I don't get asked. I'm like every once in a while, I'm a last minute fill in, but I have not heard a peep from Folds of Honor this year. Like, nothing. Morgan and I, we hold their big winner thing. What is it? Winner formal to raise money. We're the hosts, MCs. Softball comes around, and all of a sudden their email doesn't work.
3: Do you email them? You emailed them?
6: No, I'm saying they obviously didn't work because they didn't send me anything.
3: Oh.
6: They didn't reach out.
3: No, we didn't know that you hadn't been invited to play. He was literally going to be like, you play every year. Why don't they put you as a celebrity?
4: Right.
6: Yeah.
4: Since Lunchbox is such a big celebrity, why is he not on the billboard?
6: Like, if you go to their Instagram, they have all these player cards of, like, the people playing.
3: Why did you fight with them last year?
6: I was a replacement, like, at the very end. They're like, oh, you know, so-and-so canceled. You want to play?
3: Maybe you'll be that this year.
6: Well, I feel like I've earned the spot of not being a replacement. I feel like I should be there.
3: Maybe if Yodel Boy doesn't play, you'll get asked.
6: Oh, man. Yeah, that's pretty rough. Like, right now they have Matt Best up there. Ashley Cook, Danae Hayes, Riley Green, Jay Cutler.
4: Yeah, they were all on the billboard.
3: All those are famous people.
6: Yeah, I know. I'm just saying. I don't know who Matt Best is. But
3: I don't know who Matt Best is either, but if you told me, I'd be like, that's cool.
6: Yeah, but, I mean, they have all this stuff up there.
3: What
6: about
3: were you
6: it.
3: Fighting about the year before?
6: The year before, they wanted me to be the PA announcer.
3: That was your chance to make a tape for your dream job. No, and you didn't even do it.
6: No, not PA announcer. I'm sorry.
3: PA.
6: Not PA, whatever it's called. It was more like in between innings trying to hype up. Hey, guys. Woo! Down here with Riley Green. Riley, how's the game going? I'm like, no.
3: You don't want to do that?
6: No, I'm not doing that. I'm there to play.
4: You think they were mad at you for turning that down?
6: Probably.
3: Did you ever get to play that game?
6: I did.
3: Okay.
6: They were like, oh, but you can announce and play. And I'm like, no. Like, I need to be playing.
3: Did you go 1 year and you didn't have a jersey or something?
6: Yeah, I went and I showed up and there was no jersey, no nothing. Like, oh, let us go get you a jersey. Very awkward. Like, everybody had a nice setup with their name and, like, a gift bag and, you know what I mean? Like, nothing. I didn't even have a locker.
4: You guys have lockers?
6: Well, I mean, that's what
3: he didn't.
6: I'm saying they had it basically set up like everybody had a locker. Wow. And mine, there was nothing. They're like, oh, well, let me find out what team you're on. They went and grabbed me a jersey out of the back. It was like, oh.
3: So this has been happening for years. And finally, it's just elevated to you're not invited.
6: Yeah. Oh, they just posted Priscilla Block. She'll be there.
4: Right now?
6: Yeah.
4: Wow.
6: Yeah.
4: What about Morgan? Like, is Morgan the same? Like,
3: did you get invited, Morgan?
5: I didn't, and I kind of anticipate. We played for several years, so I think they've been trying to switch out with some more celebrities and not have the same people every year, so I kind of felt it coming.
6: I'm pretty sure Riley Green's been there every year.
5: Well, he's really good.
7: Growing.
3: And he's famous.
5: Yeah.
7: And he's probably a really good athlete.
5: He's also one of the captains every year, so.
4: Amy, you think that matters, that he's a good athlete?
3: Lunchbox has a testicle, allows him not even to walk, right. And he's upset that he can't play in the

0: softball game.
1: I think, of course, it matters you're a good athlete, doesn't it?
2: It does.
0: Maybe they've heard your testicle story and they thought, we don't want to bother him.
3: No, they know better.
0: Anything you want to say to the people organizing the softball game?
3: I mean, the disrespect is felt. It is felt. I mean, it hurts. It's emotional, but, you know, what can you do?
0: Move on?
3: Oh, wait. Did I make a picture on their Instagram? Is that me?
2: Oh, is that me? Where?
0: Maybe that's an invite.
2: Zoom in more.
1: Yeah, we're both right there.
3: Yeah, it's blurry, though.
2: That's you in the crowd?
0: That's basically an invitation.
3: No, they're showing a picture of, I think it's Chase Rice.
2: He's in the background.
3: And I'm in the background over there standing there, and I'm saying safe.
2: But you're still going to do the formal, right?
3: The what?
2: The winter formal thing?
0: When you do the...
3: Oh, I'm probably busy, man.
0: Oh, your email don't work.
3: Yeah, my email does not work that time. Okay. Yeah, so...
0: If they ask you to be a last-minute fill-in, will you? On record.
3: That's going to be a tough choice, man.
0: On record.
3: I'll probably do it.
0: You probably would do it? Okay. You probably still do it. There you go.
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2: Good morning, I'm Joe Salzone. Cornell President Michael Kotlikoff is under investigation. The Board of Trustees forming an ad hoc special committee to oversee a probe into the April 30th incident involving Kotlikoff and protesters. Cornell released video showing the group crowding around Kotlikoff's car following an event and Kotlikoff bumping into one or two protesters as he's backing out. The investigation led by Cornell Police. Ithaca ready to turn the page on a new chapter. Officials looking at next steps in the wake of a decision to permanently close the garage on Seneca Street. Acting City Manager Dominic Recchio tells WHCU it's going to be a long process. Meantime, it'll take months to dismantle and demolish the garage after more than 50 years of service. Local news matters. Joe Salzone reporting.

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3: Step

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1: With Lunchbox.
2: Tell me something good.
3: Last summer, Levi of Caldwell, Idaho, wasn't feeling well, goes to the doctor, and they find leukemia. So they send him to St. Luke's Hospital, then to St. Jude. He has a bone marrow transplant. He's been there ever since, and he finally gets to come home. Well, his sixth birthday is coming up, and his mom's like, he can't have a birthday party. Weakened immune system. Can't be around a lot of people. I want to have a parade for him. So she posted online, and the town of Caldwell, Idaho showed up. First responders, cars, big old parade. They dropped off gifts, and he got to watch it all.
4: It's pretty cool because he's sitting there in like a big chair with his like big fat Oakley sunglasses, and then he's got all these signs behind him. Yeah, it's pretty cool. What are those sunglasses called? The big goofy ones? Baseball players wear them too, but they're like
5: Pit Vipers.
4: Pit Vipers.
6: Oh, is that what they're called?
4: Yeah, that's the brand. That's okay. The brand. They're the big Oakleys that they wear, but they're like the Pit Vipers too. Yeah, this kid's loving it. Yeah, good job by that town. Happy birthday, Levi. That's pretty cool. There you go. That's what it's all about.
0: That was Tell Me Something Good.

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3: What do you call a pirate robot?
0: What do you call a pirate robot?
3: R2D2. R2D2. Pirate. R2D2.
4: Got it.
2: That was the Morning Corny.
3: Felt pretty good about that one.
0: Yeah. Like, maybe what do you call a pirate on Star Wars? R2D2.
3: Either work. Mm-hmm. I see.
0: I just am not a big Star Wars guy. I needed you to put that on the nose for me.
3: Yeah.
0: C-3PO.
3: Is that another robot on Star Wars?
0: One small and goes.
4: And I don't mean to nerd out, but they're called droids, guys.
0: Oh, sorry, dude. Yeah.
3: Okay,
0: oh,
3: so like, boy. Really, the joke should be.
0: We're just not nerd. I wasn't nerdy enough to get it.
3: What do you call a pirate droid on the Star Wars ship?
0: What?
3: R2D2.
0: There we go. How's that one, Eddie? Good?
4: That's really good.
3: Okay, thanks. Here we
0: go. A brand new song that we world premiered earlier this morning. It is Kenny Chesney. Here is Carry On the Bobby Bones Show.

0: We love getting voicemails from you guys. Hit it.
1: Hey, y'all. Love the show. I was just calling with a request. The same way you don't ruin movies and TV shows, could you apply that same principle to podcasts? I had not yet listened to Love Trapped. I was saving it as I'm traveling. Now it's been ruined for me. Mm-hmm. So

0: Just ask him. That'd be great. Thank you.
1: There's no way it's ruined.
2: It's not ruined. You literally just gave the concept.
1: I did. Listen, and with the point in which I talked about it, I had only listened to episode one. And from everything that I heard from people, they're like, just wait. So I didn't give it. You still have episode 2, 3, 4.
2: No, you literally just said what it was about, which is said, that's why you go and listen to the podcast. It's about a dude who was on The Bachelor, and he like makes out with this girl. And this girl's like, I'm pregnant with your baby. And he's like, well, we didn't do it. And she's like, nope, I'm pregnant. That's the concept. That's why you jump in. I got you back on this one.
1: Oh, thank you.
2: Yes. You did not spoil anything. You didn't have the knowledge to spoil anything.
1: That's my defense. Like, I would probably agree with her. Like, oh, shoot, I probably said too much. But there's no way I could have said too much because I hadn't even completed the podcast.
2: Yes. Have you now?
1: No.
2: Okay.
1: Say
2: no more. Okay.
3: You're clear.
2: All right. Next one.
4: Hey, guys. Just calling to see if there is a follow-up on Scuba Steve doing that sprint. He said he was as fast as a football player. I believe it was him. And I just wanted to see if that actually happened and what was the result. Love the show.
2: No, Scuba had
5: a hernia.
2: Oh, yeah, hernia.
5: But that's been like 6 months.
2: And then it turns out he was fine. He did claim he could beat a 5.040.
3: They're like an NFL lineman.
5: Yeah, they're not athletic.
2: Yeah. And he never ran because he said he was injured. Where are you now?
6: I feel like now I'm physically ready to take the challenge.
2: If you have an excuse.
6: No, I have no excuses. Let's do it.
2: Okay.
6: The only excuse is I run so fast, I'm afraid to stop.
3: Like Forrest.
6: It's hard to stop. It's
2: Scuba also thinks if he had a dad growing up, he could have been in the NBA.
3: Correct.
6: Tell him the confidence. Like, I look at my son now and I give him the confidence, and he's really, really good at sports.
2: There are a lot of players now that didn't have dads in the NBA.
5: Lot LeBron.
6: Yeah, they maybe had different motivation. I had lack of motivation and support.
2: But you could have been in the NBA?
6: Easily. With the support of a father, yeah.
2: How tall are you?
6: 6 foot tall.
2: Okay.
6: Hey, Muggsy Bogues, Spud Webb, 5'3".
2: Yeah. Anomalies.
6: Yeah, I could have been an anomaly.
2: How tall did you say they were?
6: 5'3".
3: No, they weren't that short.
6: They were.
2: Hey, Spud was probably 5'6", right?
6: No, 5'3". Muggsy Bogues and Spud Webb.
2: Maybe you're right. Those are the two. Muggsy was 5'3". Good job, yeah. Scuba. What was Spud Webb?
6: I can tell you, 5'3". Atlanta Hawks.
2: Spud Webb height, 5'6". Okay, I was right about that.
6: God dang it.
2: Yeah. All right, we'll do it.
5: You should have stopped.
2: Thank you for the voicemails. Hit us up, 877-77-BOBBY.
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2: I think we're getting closer to schools going to 4-day school weeks. I want to tell you why in just a second. You guys don't like that?
3: Not good.
1: Well, I mean, unless there's going to be 4-day work weeks. That's correct. Difficult for a lot of parents.
2: We're going to do all that segment. Yeah, this is a tease.
1: Oh, my bad.
2: Yeah. We're just talking about it right now. We're just saying what's coming up.
3: You know? I don't like this.
2: Hey, here's what's coming up, guys.
1: No, it's okay.
2: All right, we'll get to that and more next.
7: Bobby Bones.
2: Mother's Day's coming up. 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
9: Good morning, I'm Joe Salzone. The Seneca Street parking garage is permanently closed. Ithaca Mayor Robert Cantelmo tells WHCU it reached the end of life after more than half a century of service. Cantelmo adds keeping the garage closed and tearing it down ultimately saves money to taxpayers. A Cortland County man facing multiple charges. Deputies say 66-year-old Walter Carman had, quote, inappropriate contact with animals on multiple occasions at a barn in Lapeer. He's charged with burglary, sexual misconduct, and animal cruelty. A chance to get your next car this morning in Ithaca. IPD's abandoned vehicle auction starts

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3: Q Country Weather.
4: Today, partly sunny and cool with a few showers possible. The 5-degree guarantee, 56. Tonight, variably cloudy. Chance for showers late, low 41. And for Saturday, showers will give way to partly sunny skies, high 63. For a complete first 20 forecast, tune to WENY News. I'm Chief Meteorologist Gio Veras.
5: Good morning, Ithaca. It's Bobby Bones, waking up all of Q Country.
6: Bobby Bones, come on.
5: I want to talk about four-day school weeks. And GMA had this story. More schools are doing it. It's in the experimentation phase. But hit that clip.
7: Arizona, now the latest state where some schools are adopting a four-day week instead of five. So, for example, one high school in Tucson says its school day next year will run longer on Mondays through Thursdays. On Friday, there won't be any class. The school says that students can get one-on-one help on Fridays or use the day to get a part-time job. There are now more than 2,000 schools in 26 states that are on a similar four-day schedule. Most of the time, this is in rural communities. The idea here is that schools can save on operating costs. They can boost attendance and help reduce teacher burnout.
5: So there you have that. There are countries in Europe that are doing four-day work weeks, and they have seen that the efficiency and the amount of work that's getting done is elevated across the board, which is great. Schools are doing this. What's important is it's high schools doing it, not elementary schools.
8: Okay. Oh, that's different.
5: Yeah, because if an elementary school, you got going 4 days and your parents got to work 5 days, you got nowhere. Our culture, what we've been built on, societal, is a five-day work week. We're going to work 5 days. They're going to school 5 days. It's high schools where kids have cars or the ability to have a car. You can call an Uber now.
8: Yeah, they have a job.
5: Job, yes. So that's why it's only high schools. But thoughts?
9: I mean, high schoolers they're more independent, so they can take care of themselves. I feel like if they're finding that this is productive for the kids, then great. Maybe it gives them an opportunity to get a job.
5: And that's one part of it. They can work a little more on Friday, but then also you can still use that day. It's almost like a teacher in-service day. Remember those? They'd say that crap. You'd be like,
10: yeah. What are they doing?
5: Yeah, what are they doing? So if you need help, you can go on Friday and get it.
9: Oh, that's cool.
5: That type thing. But I'm going to tell you, if you play football, you still got to practice.
8: Yes.
9: For
5: play
9: sure.
5: Basketball, you're still practicing. Yep. Yeah, you're never getting out of that. So there's that. Next up is this guy, Michael Sahidi Fitness. And we were talking about this on the show where I hope my wife and I's daughter, baby, that gets my wife's athletic ability. I hope she gets everything for my wife. Athletic ability, intelligence. I hope that she gets, for me, the ability to pick a good partner.
8: Oh.
5: That would be the ability that I would like to pass down. Yes.
8: Yeah, because he nailed that one.
5: And so, you know, if my daughter decides she wants to be an athlete because my wife is an exceptional athlete, I would love that. And so they were talking about where the genes come from the mom or the dad when it's athletics. Hit that clip.
11: Most of the athletic ability that's passed on to children is actually from the mom, not the father. You get a lot of your height genetics from the dad, but you get majority of your athletic ability from your mom. This is your VO2 max, your muscular endurance, and your aerobic capacity as well.
5: Hallelujah.
9: It's nice.
8: Great.
5: Like, I ended up being a decent athlete as I got older, but a lot of that was because I played smarter. My wife is just hand-eye coordination, runs fast, throws hard. Like, that would be – and we have coaches in our family.
9: Yeah.
5: That would just be great. Mm-hmm. Except now the pressure is going to be like eventually DJ, like, you need to give our daughter a scholarship.
8: Right.
10: Yeah, that's true.
5: Because he's a D1 softball coach. His mom's head coach in Oklahoma. It's like, Patty, we're looking at here. You know what I mean? Let's get an offer in there.

0: So there's that. I have this. Amy, if you were to have an incident where you go into cardiac arrest, where would be the best place to be?
1: Your house.
0: Oh, no. Okay.
1: Oh, you have
0: well,
1: a little.
0: That's interesting.
1: You have
0: my house specifically.
1: Yeah. Don't you have a
0: I do have a defibrillator at the house.
2: Your house.
0: Maybe. Yeah, yeah.
1: Got it. Bobby got a defibrillator for baby Billy.
0: Yeah, well, for anybody.
2: For anyone that needs
1: it. But I mean, you got it because you were having a baby.
0: Yes, and they said, if you have a pole, you should probably also have one of these.
1: Okay.
0: But really what I was leaning towards is this CPR instructor went into cardiac arrest during a CPR lesson.
1: That's the perfect place.
0: This is from ABC World News.
3: During their CPR lesson, Mr. Arps was acting out chest pains when all of a sudden he started going into cardiac arrest himself inside their school's ambulance that they use for practice. The students immediately recognized the signs that they'd been taught by Mr. Arps, realizing this was not a drill. Performing CPR using a defibrillator, first responders then racing him to the hospital. He would undergo open heart surgery and he would survive.
1: I mean,
0: shout out him, shout out those kids. However, I ain't believing it.
1: Yeah, no. But
0: look at him.
2: He's got it. It's a test.
0: Like he's doing the actual class to teach them and he's like, oh.
2: Yeah.
0: I'm like, man, that's a good teacher.
1: Like method acting, like he's all in.
0: They saved him.
1: Wow, that it's sort of like, you know, have you heard of acting as if?
0: Give me it.
1: Okay, so like if you normally you use it in a sense of like if there's something you want to do career wise, act as if you're already doing it, and you're more likely to get there because it interrupts any self doubt or things that you have. Like act as if like
0: that's how we had a heart attack.
1: This is my show. I know this is sort of like remind me of that of like he's.
0: That one.
1: No.
2: Where are you,
1: like,
2: what are you
1: he
2: at?
1: Needed to have it, right? Like his body was on its way. He was going to have it. So he was acting as if, and then it just, damn, it happened. But it happened at such a perfect time.
0: The fact that they have a, I guess, fake but practice ambulance.
2: Yeah.
0: That's cool.
2: Yeah. It is cool.
0: That's a school with some funding. Like shout out to the funding there. It could be parents. It could be, like, that's what I hear.
2: That's really cool.
0: It's like they're actually teaching kids life lessons and how to save people's lives, not trigonometry, which what the crap are we using that for?
2: Right.
1: Well, some people are.
0: If you're going to specialize in math,
1: mm-hmm.
0: What a dumb thing to learn if you're never going to do math. You know, teach me how to balance a banking checking account. I never learned that stuff.
1: Yeah.
2: How to deal with scammers. Like,
0: back in the day. But now that'd be a good class.
1: Right. Definitely.
0: Yeah. So I have another one here. A Texas dad fatally shoots a carjacker who tried to steal his car with his family inside.
4: Mm. That video is nuts.
2: I saw the video.
0: Shout out, Dad. A suspected carjacker was fatally shot by a Texas father Sunday after allegedly trying to steal the man's car with his family, including several young children. Police said the suspect had just fled a multi-vehicle crash near Highway 66 outside Dallas and attempted to forcefully take several vehicles before confronting the family in a shopping center parking lot. Surveillance video showed the suspect struggling with the father, driver's side door, as the children and two women escaped from the car. During the confrontation, the father pulled out a firearm and fired more than 10 shots.
1: Oh, my.
0: Authorities said the family was unharmed. New York Post.
2: Yeah, he picked the wrong dad. Like,
0: you know, it's going to be a tougher ride to carjack something in Texas, in Florida, in Tennessee, or you can just open it. You just don't know. Like, you don't know anyway who's got a gun. But if you're in those states, Montana, odds are a lot more that you may get popped.
1: Mm-hmm.
0: And ain't nobody mad at his dad, and nor should they be.
2: No.
0: There was a carjacking with a shooting at the Chick-fil-A
1: right down the road.
0: Like our Chick-fil-A. So a guy tried to steal a car, and then the guy, what happened?
1: The delivery driver.
2: The delivery driver was coming back to his car, picking up a food order, and when he's getting in his car, somebody tried to carjack the car, and then, they both had guns, so it was like a gunfight.
4: Dude, that's crazy. Yeah. Wild Wild West.
2: But then the Uber guy, whatever, he's the one that ended up killing the carjacker. Crazy, man. Why are people stealing cars?
1: Did we find out if the family still got their Chick-fil-A order?
2: You know, that wasn't in the story.
4: Yeah, great question. Did it ever get delivered?
0: Or maybe we just never got to that paragraph because we're so blown away by the top part of it. I wonder if they even knew that story was their Chick-fil-A. Because me, I'm at home going, they're 40 minutes. I

0: In the next segment, a guest that I am so surprised at how beloved she is. Her name is Jen Hamilton. She's a labor and delivery nurse. She is massive online, and she was great. But I didn't realize how much everybody loved her. I'm going to talk to her about stuff like I didn't cut the cord. Like, how does she feel about me not cutting the cord? And also the longest labor ever that she's been a part of. Jen Hamilton next. This is the Poppy Bones
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3: 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She is a labor and delivery nurse. Do you know Jen Hamilton?
5: I follow her online. 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
3: Like I mentioned, people are like, oh my God.
5: Yeah, she's great.
3: So she has a new book out called Birth Vibes. And so we were talking about, my question was like, what's the longest like labor, like induction, and which is crazy. And then also the perfect hospital bag.
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8: Jen Hamilton.
9: The longest induction I ever had was 5 days.
3: Oh.
9: Yeah, 5 days and ended in a C-section.
3: Oh my goodness.
9: Yeah, I think that there's a lot of people who think that OBs are just itching to get you a C-section. In my experience, it can be the exact opposite. And sometimes like, we're not doing them when you might expect someone to have a C-section. So a lot of the providers where I work will give you the best chance at a vaginal delivery that you can have. While it just depends on the doctor, right? So sometimes you'll have a doctor that goes straight for that at the first sign of trouble. But yeah, that was a long one. I felt for.
3: And you went home multiple times, right? You weren't there at beginning and end, right?
9: Correct. Yeah.
3: Yeah, you're also toothpicking your eyes open to stay for 5 days. That would be crazy. What do you think is the perfect hospital bag? I don't know what you even call that, the birth bag. You know,
9: yeah.
3: What do we need?
9: That's a good question. And it depends on who you are as a person. I talk about this in the book, but it can be so individualized. And you can also show up to the hospital, not a stitch of clothes on you. And we got you. We can take care of you. We got diapers for you and the baby, you know? But biggest thing, chargers. Man, I can't tell you how many people come in and say, uh-oh, forgot my charger. And we don't keep chargers. But I'll say, if wearing your own clothes is important to you, you can bring your own birth gown. You can wear whatever you want. We have mama and baby diapers, so you don't really have to worry about that. I really love it when people bring in, they make these like little fans with like posable legs that you can like wrap around the hospital bed or kind of stand up. Those are cool that people bring. Playlists. And also, if you're making a playlist, do not just do kumbaya music that you think will relax you, because I can't tell you how many people make a kumbaya playlist and they get so angry at the playlist when it's not helping them get through. I mean, we need like DMX. We need something else, you know, some hype up music. Make a few playlists in case you don't like the one that you've made. I did have a girl one time that played Twinkle Twinkle Little Star for 12 hours.
3: No way.
9: Yes.
3: That's like Baby Shark vibes over and over again. Like, yeah, you can't shake it.
9: Yeah. I thought I was going to go crazy, but I held it together. We got through it. But that's what got her through. There's a dad that one time figured out that his gaming system would not hook up to our TV. He went out to Best Buy and got a 55-inch screen TV.
3: No
9: way.
3: Yes. No way.
9: Yes. And then Karma said, guess what? Because when he opened it up, it was cracked. I said, ha, ha.

0: That's what you get. Don't try to bring your 55-inch screen TV in there so you can play your freaking whatever you play on there.
1: That's wild, because you won't be there long
0: GTA.
1: Enough.
0: Yeah. Oh, yeah. Yes,
2: Bobby Bones. All right, more with Jen Hamilton in a second. I do want to ask her how she feels, because I don't want to cut the cord. I didn't cut the cord. And also, like, filming rules in the delivery room. A bunch more with Jen Hamilton coming up.

0: whole show.
1: I was talking with labor and delivery nurse Jen Hamilton, massive online. I just wanted to get her take on me not cutting the cord.
2: Let's go!
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4: Jen Hamilton.
1: I chose not to cut the cord because... there's a judgment gasp.
5: The judgment already coming through.
1: Good.
5: Okay, continue. Give me the reasoning.
1: So they asked, would you like to cut the cord? To which I responded, is there any literal benefit to me cutting this cord? They said no. I said, I choose not to feel metal going through human flesh, so I will not cut the cord. If you tell me there is something about this, for example, I did skin to skin because I learned why that was important. Right. I said, if there's something about cutting the cord that is a bond to my daughter and myself, I'm in. But if it's literally just me taking metal and going through human flesh, I'm out. So I did not cut the cord. I will now accept your judgment.
5: Okay. Do you regret it? Do you wish that you did?
1: No, I don't want to cut through humans. I don't want to cut through skin. I don't know the benefit.
5: It's
1: not skin,
5: though. It's just like...
1: It's meat.
5: It's just a rite of passage.
1: It's meat.
5: You know? I'll give you that.
1: If they would have said you need to chew through it so you can really feel the love, I would have chewed through it before I would have cut it with scissors, because at least chewing through it had been something primal. Yeah, I totally passed. How many dads pass on cutting the cord?
5: More than you would think, but I do often talk them into it sometimes, because I think that... there's a lot of dads who aren't expecting that question, or like we're thinking about it. And then we're like, okay, time to cut the cord. You ready? And then they're like, whoa, that's not my job. And then we, you know, encourage. So what I like to do is say, where's your phone? We're documenting this moment. You know, it can be a rite of passage. We had a dad that was like, well, I didn't cut it with the last one. I was like, new tradition, right? You can cut it with this one.

0: 5% of dads turn us down.
1: That's all?
0: Yeah.
1: Oh,
0: yeah.
1: Wow.
0: What I'm very persuasive.
1: What if I would have said, I will chew through the cord? Is that allowed?
0: I mean, I've never seen that happen. I think you would definitely get some looks. I mean, I don't think I can stop you from doing that. I might have my own thoughts about that. But I would keep them to myself. I'm all about informed and empowered decision making. So even if you decide to do something that I wouldn't, I'd say, you do you, boo. That's what I'd say.
1: What are the rules on phones in the room? Because I did get in our delivery the baby landing on my wife's chest, but I didn't know the rules. So I was just kind of, wasn't hiding it, but I knew there were places I didn't need to be. Are there rules?
0: There are rules. I will say this. I will say, no one can make you do anything that you don't want to do. For me personally, so the rules around recording a birth are all about liability for the hospital and everyone involved. For me, if I see, and I might get in trouble for saying this, but like if I see someone recording during a birth, I keep my mouth shut. Like I don't personally care. And what I'll tell them is like, hey, I'm not going to say anything. You might have other people that do. I personally don't care, but a lot of people do. Bobby
2: Bones. Yeah. All right, there's a full episode up, almost an hour long with Jen Hamilton. All you have to do is go search for the Bobbycast, wherever you get your podcast. It can be iHeartRadio. You can watch it on Netflix if you want to watch it with your eyeballs, but it's the Bobbycast. Check it out.
3: Coming up. Tell me something good. Yeah.
2: What happens when you send a paper airplane over a fence with a request on it? 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I have it next in our segment called Tell Me Something Good. 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
5: Good morning, I'm Joe Salzone. Cornell President Michael Kotlikoff is under investigation. The Board of Trustees forming an ad hoc special committee to oversee a probe into the April 30th incident involving Kotlikoff and protesters. Cornell released video showing the group crowding around Kotlikoff's car following an event and Kotlikoff bumping into one or two protesters as he's backing out. The investigation led by Cornell Police. Ithaca ready to turn the page on a new chapter. Officials looking at next steps in the wake of a decision to permanently close the garage on Seneca Street. Acting City Manager Dominic Recchio tells WHCU it's going to be a long process. Meantime, it'll take months to dismantle and demolish the garage after more than 50 years of service. Local news matters. Joe Salzone reporting.
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0: Three showers followed by a mix of sun and clouds, high 63. For your complete First 20 forecast, see the WENY News. I'm Chief Meteorologist Joe Barris.
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3: You know, I've been doing it for, I don't know, for 5 years now, 4 years now, on kind of in an official sense of like having a deal and putting stuff out and playing shows, doing stuff like this. 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I think for the next, you know, 10 years or 15 years, I think is something that I would like to do.
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1: It's time for the good news.
2: With Bobby.
3: Tell me something good.
0: Madeline's 8 years old, and she heard her neighbor playing guitar on his porch. And so there's a big fence in between them. She's only eight, so she gets a piece of paper, and she writes, "Hey, will you play a Taylor Swift song?" And she throws the airplane over to the neighbor, and the neighbor opens it. And so the neighbor looks it up and starts playing Love Story. And then Madeline is singing from the other side, and this goes up on the internet. It goes super viral.
4: Like, that's so cool. That.
0: Yeah. So the neighbor didn't realize it was being recorded at the time and really only learned about the video's reach because people were recognizing him as the porch guy playing the Taylor Swift song. So the increased visibility to Ethan's music then brought him thousands of new followers.

0: and people curious about what he does musically. And so it's just kind of a neat thing to do. He was kind. It was recorded. It was shared. It worked out well. Now, the tragedy would have been if he was like running from the law or something.
1: Oh, yeah.
0: And that's
1: they find him like that.
0: Yeah, we got him. He wasn't.
2: I saw Taylor Swift talking about Love Story and how she wrote it when she was 17 after, and she was just saying, hey, parents, like, send your kids to their room or, you know, share your disapproval with certain things, because that's what happened. They disapproved about a guy that Taylor was seeing.
0: An older guy.
2: And then she was in her room kind of frustrated about it, and that's when she wrote Love Story, which is a jam.
0: Did they ever say who the guy was?
2: I don't know.
1: Like, how much older?
0: Does the internet? I know there's a lot of questions.
3: That's what I was wondering. Yeah.
0: Morgan, does the internet say who Love Story's about from Taylor Swift?
4: Not that I've seen, but also there's a lot of speculation, so it's kind of hard to decipher who it truly is from her perspective.
0: It says 2008, a guy she was seeing whom her friends and family did not approve of. Yeah,
2: I keep seeing a boy she liked. Didn't. Why? Have you heard somebody?
0: You hear all kinds of stuff. I hear all kinds of stuff. Huh, I'm hearing stuff right now. You guys aren't here. I hear it. All right, there you go. That's what it's all about.
5: That was Tell Me Something Good.

like some Kane Brown, even some Prince. I'm going to mix up a bunch of really good music to put you in a really great mood. The Friday Morning Dance Party coming up next. Here we go. A brand new song that we world premiered earlier this morning. It is Kenny Chesney. Here is Carry On the Bobby Bones Show.

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2: is on.
3: All right, here we go. Mix it up as again. Talking weird like this. Oh. I'm really going to play all kinds of music to put you in a good mood.

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1: Bobby Bones Show. That's the Friday morning dance party.
2: Yeah. Coming up next.
3: We will play easy trivia. What two colors make orange?
4: Red and yellow.
3: What?
4: Red and yellow.
3: Correct.
5: Pretty good.
3: Good. Which country singer released her debut album, Some Hearts, in 2005? I asked this recently, and nobody got it, so I'm asking it again.
4: Some Hearts.
3: Carrie Underwood.
4: Oh. That was the name of her album? Mm-hmm. I thought it was like Jesus Take debut. The Wheel.
3: No. So we're going to play Easy Trivia next. 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
1: The category is geography. Only two people remain, Eddie and Morgan. What mountain range runs along the west coast of South America, Eddie?
0: What? South America, the west coast. Oh, the Andes.
1: Correct. How did you get that?
0: I don't know, man.
1: What's the name of the desert that covers much of northern Africa, Morgan?
2: It has to be the Sahara Desert.
1: Answer?
2: Why are you laughing?
0: Oh, I'm not laughing.
2: The Sahara Desert.
1: Correct. The category is websites and apps. Eddie, what's the name of the social media platform launched by Meta to rival Twitter?
0: Meta to rival Twitter? Oh, wait. Ooh, is it Threads?
1: Ah! Answer?
0: Threads!
1: Correct. Morgan, what professional networking site is used to connect with coworkers to find jobs?
2: LinkedIn.
1: Correct. The category is celeb nicknames. Two people remain. What pop star is known as Mother Monster, Eddie?
0: Oh, Lady Gaga.
1: Correct. Morgan, who is known as the Black Mamba in basketball?
2: Michael Jordan.
1: And that's the end of the game. What?
3: Is it Kobe Bryant?
0: It's Kobe.
3: Oh, yeah. The guy that died.
1: That's what I said.
3: The guy that died.
0: The guy that died. He's no longer with us.
1: The answer is Kobe Bryant. It's not Michael Jordan. Eddie is the winner. Hit it. There he is. What a game. All right, here he goes.
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5: 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Johnny Cage joins up with all the other fighters in the ultimate battle to defeat the dark rule of Shao Kahn. 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Also in theaters, The Devil Wears Prada 2. 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I give it 4 out of 5. 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

0: cleanup efforts have included planting sunflowers because of their ability to absorb certain contaminants from soil and water.
1: Wow, that's cool.
2: Man, I feel bad for those flowers. They're born to just be contaminated and die.
1: Yeah.
0: Well, I don't know if it kills them.
2: Oh, that's
0: them.
2: My empathetic heart. Oh.
0: Towards a sunflower.
2: Yeah. That's me.
0: I mean, it's a beautiful way to help restore what happened.
2: Yeah, I agree.
0: I think like after like Chernobyl, they planted some sunflowers. I don't know how much it helped. Obviously, there's a limit.
2: Yeah, that place won't be safe for 100 years.
0: Yeah.
2: More sunflowers, what I say.
1: Yeah. Bring them in.
2: Just dump sunflower seeds like crazy out there. On average, a semi gets about 6 miles per gallon.
3: That's not very good.
1: No, it's not.
2: That's bad mileage.
0: Yeah.
2: Lunchbox?
3: Elephants are big animals, and they got big old teeth. Their molars weigh 6 pounds apiece.
1: Dang.
2: That's wild.
1: Big teeth.
2: That'd be cool to have in your house.
1: Like a molar?
2: Of an elephant that's already died, though.
1: Sure.
2: Or one that went to the dentist and got a fake one, because I don't want to kill it for one.
1: They got their tooth extracted.
2: Yes. Like me, they got fake teeth. They got veneers, elephant veneers. Eddie?
1: So you know the Caesar salad? It's not Italian. The Caesar salad was invented in Mexico in 1924 by an Italian immigrant named Caesar Cardini.
2: But that sounds Italian if it's an Italian immigrant.
1: He is from Italy, but he lived in Mexico when he created it. So therefore, it is a Mexican dish.
2: Mm-hmm. Feels like it's Italian who did it.
1: No. It's Mexican, guys.
0: But it came from an Italian.
1: In Mexico. And it all happened. He was at his restaurant. He had a restaurant in Mexico.
0: An Italian restaurant?
1: Yes, it was. And they were like, ooh, let's have some good food or whatever. Make us something. And he's like, let me put the salad together. There he is. I call it my Caesar salad.
2: Feels Italian to me, but okay. You guys know Phyllis from The Office?
1: Yes.
3: Yep.
2: She was one of the people who sold. She's like the elderly motherly. She was once an NFL cheerleader. She cheered for the Cardinals back when they were in St. Louis in the 1970s. So that's fun. And number two, she wasn't an actor. She was a casting agent for that show.
0: Oh, really?
2: Yeah.
0: Didn't she cast herself? That's smart.
2: Yeah.
1: That is smart.
2: I thought Dick Cheney was vice president.
1: What?
2: He left.
0: Just nominated himself.
2: Yeah, he's like, I'm going to go find the right. Well, I think it's me. Oh, yeah. Crazy. All right, next up, Morgan.
4: The sun makes a sound at 100 dB created by plasma motions and nuclear reactions within the interior, but we can't hear it in the vacuum of space.
1: Oh. But it's super loud.
2: It's a big muffler.
4: So
2: space is a big
4: loud.
2: Muffler.
4: Yeah.
2: Yeah. Scientists estimate only 5 to 10% of cancer is caused by genes. Cancer mostly comes from a combination of our environment, lifestyle, getting older, and chance. But a bad family history of cancer is a risk factor worth discussing with your doctor. But again, only around 10%. That's a heavy 10%.
1: That is.
2: Don't get me wrong. But yeah, it's what we're eating, drinking, and
1: breathing
2: in. And it's a big part of it, you know? All right, there you go. Hey, and happier than that. The word phony comes from telephone. Since early phones had such bad quality audio, it made people's voices sound fake.
1: Oh, they sounded phony.
0: Oh, okay.
1: That's interesting.
2: Okay, good. We end on that one then.
1: Yeah, I like that.
2: All right, there you go.
5: Fun Fact Friday.
6: Come on up. Tell me something good.
2: Yeah. A 6-year-old had to celebrate differently this year, but the community came together to make it the best birthday yet. Lunchbox has it next in our segment called Tell Me Something Good.
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10: 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A commonly asked question that we receive pertains to the causes of house dust allergy. There are many components in house dust which cause allergic symptoms, but the primary allergen in house dust is the waste product of the dust mite, a microscopic insect that lives in mattresses, carpets, and upholstered furniture. Dust mites feed on shed human skin, and the resultant waste materials are highly allergenic and can cause allergic symptoms even after the mite that produced them has died. If you believe you suffer from this indoor allergy, see a trained allergist who can

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2: Today, limited sunshine with a chance for a passing shower. The 5-degree guarantee, 56. Tonight, scattered showers possible late, low 41. And for Saturday, early showers followed by a mix of sun and clouds, high 63. For a complete First 20 forecast, tune to WENY News. I'm Chief Meteorologist Joe Barris.

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0: Today's Country Music 103.7 Q Country, and I hope you're hungry because it's time for Food Hack Friday. Okay, today I'm talking about protein. 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
4: Partly sunny with scattered showers on your Friday. Temperatures will be in the mid-50s once again. We fall back to the lower 40s tonight, increasing clouds. Scattered showers develop after midnight. For your complete first morning forecast, tune in to WENY News. I'm meteorologist Catherine Schwalm.

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It's Justin on 103.7 Q Country, a wet and rainy day here in the Finger Lakes. Sort of a relaxing vibe as we head into the weekend. Let's keep on going with Bailey Zimmerman. It's the top of the 11 o'clock hour. Chevy Silverado right here on Q.

Taylor Swift with a love story, throwing it back here on Q Country. And, well, the Seneca Street Garage in Ithaca is going to be apparently closed permanently. There was debris falling on April 10th, and they had to close it for a time while they did some investigating. But apparently, the structure is not safe, and they're going to be closing it permanently. So parking downtown Ithaca might get a little bit more tight. Luckily, it gets a little less busy in the summer. Here comes Megan Moroney's Beautiful Things right here on Q.

0: It's time for your sports roundup here on 103.7 Q Country. Cornell men's lacrosse is getting ready for the NCAA tournament. The Big Red hosts John Hopkins tomorrow night at 5. The teams haven't met since 1987. Ithaca College men's lacrosse is on the field tonight. The Bombers battle Hope College in the D3 NCAA tourney. The game starts at 7 in Lewiston, Maine. SUNY Cortland men's lacrosse also plays today in the Pine Tree State. The Red Dragons take on Bates at 4. In basketball, the Knicks are in Philly this evening for Game 3 of their playoff series. Tip-off at 7. New York leads the series 2-0. The Sabres have a playoff game tonight. Buffalo entertains Montreal at 7. A win would give the Sabres a 2-0 lead in the series. The Binghamton Black Bears host the PED Icecats tonight. It's Game 3 of the Commissioner's Cup Finals. The series is tied 1 game apiece. In baseball, the Yankees visit the Brewers this evening. First pitch at 7:40. The Mets start a new series tonight against the D-backs. Game starts at 9:40. And the Syracuse Mets host the Rochester Red Wings this evening. First pitch at 6:35, and there will be fireworks after the game.
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Cody Johnson with Human here on Q Country. Were humans meant to wear socks? I say this because it's National No Socks Day. Yeah, maybe wear socks. 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And I sweep. Somehow there's always crumbs. 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

Jackson Dean, don't come looking here on cue, top of the 12 o'clock hour. And last night, I did not get much sleep. Just one of those nights, you know? I had to flip the clock over so I couldn't look at the time. Because when you keep staring at the clock, that's what keeps you up. But yeah, definitely a two cup of coffee.

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The Rochester Lilac Festival is kicking off today, running through May 17th, so it's a big, long event, the 128th.

It's going to be tons of live music and food. If you've never been up there to see the beautiful flowers and just partake in the event, it's awesome. The Rochester Lilac Festival going down today until May 17th. Here's Luke Combs, Days Like These.

0: spring in the Finger Lakes, which means blue skies, longer days, and windows down.
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0: is 103.7 Q Country. Justin here with you. And I'm turning 29 on May 20th. Looking forward to that, kind of. I don't know. You don't look forward to your birthdays as you get older. I'm realizing that's more and more true. But I know I'm lucky. I'm lucky because my brother and my dad are bald. I still have a full head of hair. Knock on wood. And another thing, people my age and older get back pain. Everybody that I know. I have a lot of friends in their 30s, and they're like, yep, once I hit 29, 30, my back just started to hurt every single day. I don't feel that yet. I don't. In fact, I don't like massages. I want to get a big, fancy massage. Maybe it's because it costs a lot of money, so I was mad about that. But the whole time, I was like, stop digging in my back. It hurts, you know? But maybe it's because I don't have back pain yet. But they say that the people who don't have back pain are just waiting for that one time they lift something the wrong way, and then it's game over. I'm just afraid the day I turn 30, I'm going to wake up and my lower back is going to hurt, and it's never going to feel better. Might as well live it up while I can.
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You can recycle all your old cans of paint at this event. Here comes Riley Green. It's Changed My Mind right here on Q.

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1: Q Country Weather.
2: Partly sunny with scattered showers on your Friday. Temperatures will be in the mid-50s once again. We fall back to the lower 40s tonight, increasing clouds. Scattered showers develop after midnight. For your complete first warning forecast, tune in to WENY News. I'm meteorologist Catherine Schwalm.

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All right.

Lady A with American Honey here on Q Country. And, well, yeah, did you know honey's the one food that never goes bad? Yeah, in the apocalypse, you can eat your old jars of honey that you got in your cupboard. Speaking of which, local honey this season can help with your seasonal allergies. So maybe hit up a local farmer's market, get some local honey. Here comes Cody Johnson. It's the fall right here on Q Country.

0: Today is Country Music 103.7 Q Country, and we're approaching wedding season here in the Finger Lakes. Tons of wineries and lakeside venues, so a lot of weddings happen in this area. This is on my mind because I just read a story about a 29-year-old in Florida, Christopher Jones, is arrested for speeding 101 on I-95, saying he was late for a wedding. They still gave him the ticket. He was wearing a suit and everything. He could prove it. And I relate to this because I'm a wedding DJ on occasion, and I had to do a wedding up in Seneca Lake, and I was almost late. I know. The bride and groom didn't know that, though, because I was speeding to get there. Now, this is not good. You shouldn't speed, but I had a reason. In fact, when the cop pulled me over, I said, listen, do you want to ruin this couple's wedding? I have to be there. If I'm not there, I'm the wedding DJ. They won't have music to walk down the aisle. Their wedding will be ruined, and it'll be on your conscience, Mr. Officer. And he looked around my car and saw a bunch of speakers and equipment and saw me in my suit, and he goes, fair point. And he let me off with a warning. Have you had a good excuse to get out of a speeding ticket? Let's talk about it.
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Josh Ross, single again here on Q Country, and I had a really bad case of insomnia a few months ago, and then these past few days it's been creeping back in, getting less and less sleep, and then last night was the worst one yet. I got like 2 hours. So I sound a little sleepy right now, that's probably why. Do you have any tips that help you fall asleep? I've tried them all, but I could always use some more advice.

It's Chris Stapleton. Think I'm in love with you here on Q. And Russell Dickerson, he's going to be in town. He's going to Tags and Big Flats with Nico Moon on August 21st. Here he is now with Worth Your Wild. It's new to Q.

0: Russell Dickerson, new to Q, Worth Your Wild. Russell's going to be at Tags and Big Flats on August 21st, but before that, this month, just a couple weeks from now, Cole Swindell and Gabby Barrett are going to be there May 22nd. We got tickets going out next week, every weekday, next week, May 11th. Tune in the afternoons, and we're going to be giving away two tickets to that show, so make sure you listen in for Afternoons with Jerry. Tickets going out for Cole Swindell and Gabby Barrett at Tags and Big Flats.
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3: Q Country Weather.
4: A mix of sun and clouds and cool this afternoon with a shower maybe and a high near 55 degrees. Partly cloudy tonight, chance of showers late, a low near 40. Early showers tomorrow, then becoming partly sunny, highs in the low 60s. Mother's Day Sunday, mostly cloudy, scattered showers, 65.
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5: Back when I was in high school, I got the courage to ask the prettiest girl in school out on a date. 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

It's Justin on Q Country, and if you're into baseball, the legend of New York baseball is coming to the Southern Tier tonight. Dwight Doc Gooden is coming to the Binghamton Rebel Ponies game. He played 16 seasons in Major League Baseball with the Mets, and he won a Cy Young Award in 1986 and won a World Series with the Yankees. So if you're a Mets or Yankees fan, you watch out.

0: It's Justin on Q Country, and this July 4th is going to be 250 years of America. That's right. It's a big celebration. And, well, a regional grocery store chain, you might have heard of them, Tops, going to be starting a initiative May 10th through June 14th at the Twin Tiers locations in Elmira, Dansville, Watkins Glen, and Sayre, Pennsylvania. Residents are encouraged to bring their old, tattered, embroidered American flags that are no longer in use to the designated bins at the Tops vestibules, and they can be cleaned and preserved and presented to local veterans. Yes, it's a great opportunity. It's called Stars for Our Troops. It's happening May 10th through June 14th at the Tops in Elmira, Dansville, Watkins Glen, and Sayre, Pennsylvania.
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0: That's Sunday of the Country every Sunday, 6 to 10 a.m. right here on Q.
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wiped out, it'll sit right here on this land. And you could leave town a rich man. And he said, boys, whatever you're offering,

It's Justin on Q Country, and I'm looking forward to summer, and I'm looking forward to the New York State Fair. I'm a Syracuse native, after all, so the fair is in my DNA. And they've announced all the concerts, or at least most of them. There's still more to be announced, but country concerts coming up. Priscilla Blair.

0: Winding down this rainy Friday in the Finger Lakes. Justin here on Q Country. Make sure you stick around. We've got Jerry Noah in next. And then we've got the weekend. Let's make it a good one. I'll be back on Monday to kick off the week 10 a.m. like I always am. In the meantime, keep it country and have a great weekend.
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2: Q Country Weather.
3: A mix of sun and clouds and cool this afternoon, with a shower maybe and a high near 55 degrees. Partly cloudy tonight, chance of showers late, a low near 40. Early showers tomorrow, then becoming partly sunny, highs in the low 60s. Mother's Day Sunday, mostly cloudy, scattered showers, 65.

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Well, a rainy morning turned into a whole lot of sunshine. Happy Friday. Jerry Noe with you until 7 o'clock tonight. Coming up on today's show, a country legend hits a massive streaming milestone, and a brand new album just dropped I think you're going to want to hear. Plus, a stadium tour is kicking off tonight in a very big way. Stick around for all that and a great music lineup as well, including from Megan Maroney. Here's Beautiful Things.

Old Dominion, make it sweet right here on Q Country. Well, what's happening tomorrow? There's a concert with the CNY Songbirds. It's called Going to California at the Center for the Arts of Homer. The show itself starts at 7 p.m. You can get all the info on our website, 607newsnow.com. Just be sure to click on the events tab. I'll keep it going with Lokesh. Here's Wrong Hearts.

One of a kind, Zach Top, sounds like the radio right here on 103.7 Q Country. Jerry Noah with you. And back on this day in 1992, these two guys were at number one on the country charts. It's Brooks and Dunn. Here's Neon Moon. When the sun

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8: Q Country Weather.
5: A mix of sun and clouds and cool this afternoon with a shower maybe and a high near 55 degrees. Partly cloudy tonight, chance of showers late, a low near 40. Early showers tomorrow, then becoming partly sunny, highs in the low 60s. Mother's Day Sunday, mostly cloudy, scattered showers, 65.

The one and only Lainey Wilson right here on Q Country. Well, Kacey Musgrave, she has released a special vinyl edition of her new album called Middle of Nowhere today. She also dropped two digital bonus tracks, including her own version of All My Exes. How about that? Kacey will get this hour's new music coming up, but Kane Brown takes it away with his new one called Woman.

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0: Brand new music from Casey Musgraves. It's Loneliest Girl right here on Q Country. Well, the Marathon Farmers Market officially kicks off its season tomorrow, right in the heart of it all, at 1 Park Street. 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I got Morgan Wallen coming up next.
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2: It's Matt Aceto. The annual police report in Ithaca is out. IPD notes there was a 25% drop in violent crime last year. Officers responded to nearly 23,000 calls. In addition, police spend almost 9,800 hours training in areas that include mental health responses and de-escalation. A new police dog is coming to Cortland. The Common Council has unanimously agreed to spend roughly $15,000 on a canine and related training. Mayor Scott Steve says it's a beautiful small dog named Addie. And the Ithaca Concert Band is performing tomorrow night at 7 at Ithaca College's Ford Hall. Former directors will be part of the show. Local news matters. I'm Matt Aceto.
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4: Q Country Weather.
5: Partly sunny and cool this afternoon. Maybe a shower and a high near 55 degrees. Partly cloudy tonight with a shower late. Low near 40. Early showers tomorrow, then partly sunny skies. Highs will be in the low 60s. And for Mother's Day, Sunday, mostly cloudy, maybe a shower, highs near 65.

Cole Wetzel and Jesse Murph in the 4 o'clock hour here at Q Country with High Road. Well, believe it or not, Luke Combs is just old enough to be a part of today's country music history. That's coming up in just a few, but Josh Ross keeps it going now with Hate How You Look.

Well, there's something we don't have to worry about for a while, colder weather. That's the Zac Brown Band on Q Country. Well, back on this day in 2019, Luke Combs was at number one on the country album charts with his debut studio album called This One's For You. It was at number one on the top country album chart for 50 weeks, tying the all-time record with Shania Twain's album, Come On Over. Let's celebrate now. Why not? Here's Luke with Going, Going, Going.

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Megan Maroney with new music. It's Medicine right here on Q Country. Well, the 9th annual Middle Finger 5K takes place tomorrow morning. What a great name. Happens at the Lakefront Park in

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2: It's Matt Aceto. A fox in Tioga County is testing positive for bird flu. Health officials say it's common among wild birds, but can also spread to poultry and dairy cattle. There have not been any recorded cases of bird flu spreading from infected animals to people. The fox tested negative for rabies. A 16-year-old is charged in a Binghamton shooting. Police arrested the boy Wednesday in connection to a shooting last month on Doubleday Street. Investigators say the teen was one of several people who fired.

Carrie Underwood in the 5 o'clock hour before he cheats right here on Q Country. Well, Morgan Wallen starts his stadium tour tonight, keeping 90,000 people entertained for hours. That's a very loud way to live. It'll be in Indianapolis, Indiana at the Lucas Oil Stadium. Here's Morgan now with Post Malone. It's I Ain't Coming Back.

Thomas Rhett, Riley Green, half of me on Q Country. Well, Darius Rucker's classic hit, Wagon Wheel, has officially crossed the 1 billion streams on Spotify. It's only the 15th country song ever in history to reach that milestone. Darius joins Chris Stapleton, Luke Combs, and Morgan Wallen. Not bad for a song that was written by Bob Dylan and finished in a basement. Here it is now, Darius with Wagon Wheel.

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Dustin Lynch, Mackenzie Porter, thinking about you right here on Q Country, and tickets to see Dustin on June 19th at Beacon Skiff just went on sale this morning. It's over at CayugaMarketplace.com, nearly 50% off. Check it out while I keep going with Zach Taub. Here's I Never Lie.

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2: It's Matt Aceto. The annual police report in Ithaca is out. IPD notes there was a 25% drop in violent crime last year. Officers responded to nearly 23,000 calls. In addition, police spend almost 9,800 hours training in areas that include mental health responses and de-escalation. A new police dog is coming to Cortland. The Common Council has unanimously agreed to spend roughly $15,000 on a canine and related training. Mayor Scott Steve says it's a beautiful small dog named Addie. And the Ithaca Concert Band is performing tomorrow night at 7 at Ithaca College's Ford Hall. Former directors will be part of the show. Local news matters. I'm Matt Aceto.
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4: Tonight, variably cloudy with a few showers possible, low 40. Saturday, mostly cloudy, chance for showers. The 5-degree guarantee, 62. Saturday night, scattered showers, low 45. And for Sunday, partly sunny, a few more showers possible, high 61. For a complete first 20 forecast, tune to WENY News. I'm Chief Meteorologist Joe Barris.

Jason Aldean in the 6 o'clock hour, big green tractor right here on Q Country. And he's staying busy these days, getting ready for the big summer tour with Luke Bryan. And the same can be said for this guy, getting ready for his big tour as well, Zach Taub. Here's South of Sanity.

0: Hudson Westbrook, house again on 103.7 Q Country. Well, if the weather holds up tomorrow, you might be in the mood for some food truck cuisine. The Better Together Community Festival takes place tomorrow from 11 a.m. to 2 p.m. in downtown Ithaca. 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Stick around for Scotty McCreary. Cabin a Solo is next.
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0: Scotty McCreery, Cab, and the Solo right here on Q Country. Well, the one and only Hardy has so much clout in country music. He wrote the song MacArthur. He was able to bring together Eric Church, Morgan Wallen, and Tim McGraw to record it. Here it is now, MacArthur.
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vivid memory of this. 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I bought it used. 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And I blasted Better Life by Keith Urban. It had just come out, playing it on the radio, and I would play it so loud that everybody had to look at me in my

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to the show. We've got Luke Bryan on with us tonight. Going to be talking to him in just a second, right after Kelsey Hart. Here's Fireworks.

0: Country Nights Live, it's Bev Rainey, and we've got Luke Bryan hanging with us. What are you up to, man?
1: Hey, I'm just at the epicenter of my football universe right here, Sanford Stadium, and yes, I could wake up with my head sunk to the carpet and still be in a good mood. That's a line from Christmas Vacation.
0: Yes, it is. Okay, so how many times have you actually been at this stadium? Like, as a fan?
1: Oh, gosh. Yeah. I don't know. Quite a bit.
0: Yeah?
1: A lot of joy, but some tears sprinkled in there, too.
0: Well, that's the way the sport goes, right?
1: The only time I ever almost situationally passed out was right about there on the right corner of the stage. It was Georgia versus Auburn, and we did our first blackout game, and I had a full black tux on with a black hat on, and Georgia ran out with black uniforms, and I was so excited, I had to take a knee. I about passed out. Situational fainting. I almost did.
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You can find out everything you need to know about Shane Proffitt in a documentary he's got out about his life and going up through the country scene from just barely starting off to big time success. 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

Luke Bryan is on the show with us tonight. Three songs away now from talking to him more about playing Sanford Stadium with Jason Aldean. Here's Blake Shelton's latest. Let him in anyway. Hey.

0: He's a superstar, entertainer, and country music legend. Luke Bryan is on the show.
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0: All right, so you've got a lot of heart and soul that goes on in this stadium. I can totally tell. What's it going to be like for you on stage with Al Dean and throwing a concert, you being like the main act here?
2: Well, we did this years ago, I think 13 years ago, and it was really, really amazing to be here that night and then to come back now. Very surreal, it's just going to be a fun night of music where we can get together and celebrate being boys from Georgia and celebrate careers and

0: Yeah, I mean, I'm, you know, Jason and I have had a great time being friends in this business and been able to, you know, to, you know, interact and never let egos get involved. We've always been what's best for you, what's best for him, what's best for us and me. So we're just going to have a good time tonight. We've already rehearsed more than I typically rehearse. I'm, you know, I'm not a rehearser, but kind of a throw up there and let it happen. But we're going to have a great time.
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1: You are entering the fifth dimension. I'm Joe Salzone, and this is a moment of 607 history. One of television's most famous writers was raised in Ithaca. Rodman Edward Serling, better known as Rod Serling, was born Christmas Day 1924 in Binghamton. By the time The Twilight Zone premiered in 1959, Serling had already accumulated a shelf full of awards and trophies for his writing in the early days of television. There are several references to our region in his body of work, most famously in the Twilight Zone episode Walking Distance, inspired by a park and carousel in Binghamton, still standing to this day. In 1975, Serling died after spending the last few years of his life teaching at Ithaca College. I'm Joe Salzone, and that's been a moment of 607 history from News Talk WHCU.
2: Tonight, chance for a few showers, low 40. Saturday, mostly cloudy, scattered showers likely, the 5-degree guarantee 62. Saturday night, occasional showers, low 45. And for Sunday, slight chance for showers, high 61. For a complete first 20 forecast, tune to WENY News. I'm Chief Meteorologist Joe Barris.
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